0: by abandonment of a corpse and also leaving the scene. The incident occurred early Sunday on County Road 273 near Hermitage, where they struck a pedestrian and killed John Parker of Wheatland. Reports revealed both were intoxicated and failed to call for help after the collision. Bradley initially misrepresented himself as a passenger, but later admitted to being a driver. Both are currently held in the Hickory County Jail. A Republic man was sentenced in court Tuesday to over 9 years in prison for being a felon in possession of a firearm. RKJL News team has more on that story.
1: 52-year-old Philip Brad Curtis, who has prior felony convictions for robbery, domestic assault, possession of a controlled substance, and unlawful possession of a firearm, was sentenced by U.S. District Judge Beth Phillips to 110 months in prison, followed by 3 years of supervised release. According to court documents, deputies with the Barry County, Missouri Sheriff's Office were dispatched to a property near Aurora for a report that Curtis was trespassing. Deputies contacted Curtis, who had multiple active felony warrants for his arrest. During that encounter, Curtis threatened to kill the responding deputies, announced he had a gun, and exhibited a firearm at the window during a standoff that lasted nearly 8 hours. Curtis was ultimately taken into custody without incident, and a firearm was recovered from inside a dog food bag inside the residence.
0: That case was investigated by the FBI, the Bureau of Alcohol, Tobacco, Firearms, and Explosives, the Missouri State Highway Patrol, and the Barry County Sheriff's Department. With your KJL 103.7 local news break, I'm Jeff Boggs.
2: Here's your regional radio KJEL Skyscan forecast. Lows dip down to about 65 tonight under mainly clear skies. Highs around 83 tomorrow, slight chance for showers. Lows around 66 tomorrow night, slight chance of thunderstorms. Mid-80s Friday with a chance of thunderstorms. Turning much warmer Saturday with highs in the low 90s, storms continue. I'm staff meteorologist Jennifer Vujitsky. Currently 80.
0: 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Hello, everybody. I'm Jeff Boggs, and let's start this hour off with Josh Ross and Hate How You Look on 103.7 KJEL, your home for new country.

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Better Dig 2. Before that, we heard from Tyler Nance and Jackson Dean. I'm Jeff Boggs. Right now, Kelsey Hart, who I need to apologize to. When I first started here, I thought Kelsey Hart was a girl. So I'm sorry. I hadn't actually listened to the song. I just did some voice tracking and thought it was a girl. On 103.7 KJ.

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I'm Jeff Boggs, right now Jason Aldean, Don't Tell on Me, a 103.7 KJEL.

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I'm Jeff Boggs. On the way, a look at the forecast and music from Zach Top and Ella Langley. But right now, it's Mitchell Tenpenny on 103.7 KGEL.

0: Here's your regional radio KJEL Skyscan forecast. Lows dip down to about 65 tonight under mainly clear skies. Highs around 83 tomorrow, slight chance for showers. Lows around 66 tomorrow night, slight chance of thunderstorms. Mid-80s Friday with a chance of thunderstorms. Turning much warmer Saturday with highs in the low 90s, storms continue. I'm staff meteorologist Jennifer Vujitsky. Currently 80.
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Weren't for the Wind. I'm Jeff Boggs. Right now, Jacob Hackworth. What took you so long? Dan and Shay and Keith Urban are on the way on 103.7 KJEL.

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1: Fox News, I'm Kevin Uretsky. U.S. forces launching a 12th night of strikes against Iranian military targets, according to the Pentagon.
2: We don't need the Hormuz Strait, but we do it because we have to do it, because we cannot let Iran have a nuclear weapon.
1: President Trump speaking at a campaign-style rally in Georgia today. In the meantime, the Republican-led House adopting a $95 billion budget proposal today, which would further fund the Iran war and other White House priorities, that over objections from Democrats. Communities across West Virginia have been inundated with floodwaters after torrential rains Tuesday. Governor Patrick Morrisey declared a state of emergency across 55 counties.
3: Right now, we're in the phase of search and rescue. We remain in a position where we're looking to identify any individual who we might be able to save.
1: Hundreds of National Guard members deployed to the hardest hit areas. 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
0: 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Here's this hour's news update with Jeff Boggs.
4: All charges have been dropped against a man accused of a fatal crash on Highway 50 in Jefferson City on Halloween of 2025. Gerovante Warmack had been charged with second-degree involuntary manslaughter, driving while intoxicated, and two counts of first-degree endangering the welfare of a child, creating substantial risk. On Tuesday, all the charges were dropped. Cole County Prosecutor Locke Thompson said the case was dismissed after lab results came back on blood drawn from Warmack. Those results showed that he was not under the influence of drugs or alcohol at the time of the crash. The Jefferson City Police Department's crash reconstruction team found that the victim was at fault for the crash by cutting across the divided median. Missouri's annual back-to-school sales tax holiday will run from August 7th through August 9th. During this time, certain purchases are exempt from both state and local tax. Our KJL News team has more on what items can be purchased at a discount.
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6: Here's your regional radio KJEL Skyscan forecast. Lows dip down to about 65 tonight under mainly clear skies. Highs around 83, tomorrow, slight chance for showers. Lows around 66, tomorrow night, slight chance of thunderstorms. Mid-80s, Friday, with a chance of thunderstorms. Turning much warmer, Saturday, with highs in the low 90s, storms continue. I'm staff meteorologist Jennifer Vujitsky. Right now, 81.
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I'm Jeff Boggs. Right now, Gavin Adcock, Wannabe, on 103.7 KJEL, your home for New Country.

0: KJL 103.7, John Party, Friday Night Heartbreaker. I'm Jeff Boggs. On the way, we got Jamie Johnson and Taylor Swift. So stay with us, won't you? On your home for New Country, 103.7 KJEL.
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I'm Jeff Boggs. We've got a look at the forecast on the way, along with John Burge and Luke Bryan. But right now, it's Russell Dickerson, Every Little Thing, on 103.7 KJL.

0: here's your regional radio KJEL Skyscan forecast. Lows sit down to about 65 tonight under mainly clear skies. Highs around 83 tomorrow, slight chance for showers. Lows around 66 tomorrow night, slight chance of thunderstorms. Mid-80s Friday with a chance of thunderstorms. Turning much warmer Saturday with highs in the low 90s, storms continue. I'm staff meteorologist Jennifer Vujitsky. Right now, 81.
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KJO 103.7 music from Chris Jansen. All I Need Is You. I'm Jeff Boggs. We got a lot of great music on the way, including Lori Alania with Chase Matthews, Blake Shelton, but right now it's Riley Green on 103.7 KJEL.

0: Hey, Lebanon, tune in to Regional Radio KJO 103.7 FM for the Mayor's Minute every Thursday morning at 8:50 a.m. Lebanon Mayor Jared Carr will give us updates on what's going on in the city and things you need to be aware of. The Mayor's Minute, Thursday morning, brought to you by the City of Lebanon.
1: For today's Mayor's Minute, I'm Mayor Jared Carr. 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
1: Fox News, I'm Tom Graham. The Pentagon announcing a 12th night of strikes against Iran as President Trump issues fresh threats.
2: Trump now threatening to hit civilian infrastructure targets closer to the Iranian capital of Tehran. Writing on Truth Social, from this point forward, anytime the Islamic Republic of Iran shoots at a ship in the Strait of Hormuz, the United States will bomb and destroy one bridge or power plant.
1: Fox's Aisha Hasni. Fox News poll shedding light on what Americans think of President Trump, the midterms, and economic growth.
3: Fox News poll of over 1,000 U.S. voters finding if the November election was today, 53% would back the Democratic candidate in their House district, while 46% would back the Republican. The Democratic advantage comes as President Trump's approval rating stands at 39%, unchanged for the last 3 months.
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4: Missouri's annual back-to-school sales tax holiday will run from August 7th through August 9th. During this time, certain purchases are exempt from both state and local tax. The KJL News team has more on what items can be purchased at a discount. Clothing that does not have a taxable value exceeding $100 per item. Eligible clothing items include any article of apparel intended to be worn on or about the body, including footwear. School supplies not exceeding $50 per purchase that are used in a standard classroom for educational purposes. School supplies include but are not limited to textbooks, notebooks, paper, writing instruments, crayons, art supplies, rulers, book bags, backpacks, chalk, maps, globes, and handheld calculators, computer software, and graphing calculators with a taxable value not exceeding $350 and $150, respectively, per item. Retail sales of personal computers and computer peripheral devices that do not exceed $1,500 per item. A personal computer can be a laptop, desktop, or tower computer system, which consists of a central processing unit, random access memory, a storage drive, a display monitor, and a keyboard. Peripheral devices include items such as a disk drive, memory module, compact disk drive, daughter board, digitizer, microphone, modem, motherboard, mouse, multimedia speaker, printer, scanner, single-user hardware, single-user operating system, sound card, or video card. Anyone who makes a qualified purchase may participate in the back-to-school sales tax holiday. You do not have to be a Missouri resident to save. All charges have been dropped against a man accused of a fatal crash on Highway 50 in Jefferson City on Halloween 2025. Gervonta Warmack had been charged with second-degree involuntary manslaughter, driving while intoxicated, and two counts of first-degree endangering the welfare of a child, creating substantial risk. On Tuesday, all of the charges were dropped. Cole County Prosecutor Locke Thompson said the case was dismissed after lab results came back on blood drawn from Warmack. Those results showed that he was not under the influence of drugs or alcohol at the time of the crash. The Jefferson City Police Department's crash reconstruction team found that the victim was at fault for the crash by cutting across the divided median. A Rocky Mount man is being held in the Morgan County Jail charged with raping a woman. Prosecutors charged 31-year-old Derek D. Miller with first-degree rape, third-degree domestic assault, and fourth-degree domestic assault. Morgan County deputies were called out on Sunday by a woman saying she was running through the woods with her dog. The woman alleged that Miller had raped her the day before. Court documents say the woman said Miller had also taken her phone, preventing her from calling for help. Morgan County deputies went to her residence on Cactus Drive and spoke to Miller, who denied the allegations. They found the woman. Documents state that she had visible bruising and a cut inside her mouth. The woman described the assault to deputies. She said she had pretended to be nice to Miller to prevent another assault. The woman told deputies that she ran when Miller left to get food. Deputies took Miller into custody. He's being held in the Morgan County Jail on a $250,000 bond. With your KJL 103.7 live and local news break, I'm Bruce Wayne.
5: Here's your regional radio KJEL Skyscan forecast. Lows dip down to about 64 tonight under mainly clear skies. Slight chance for isolated rain showers tomorrow. Daytime highs approaching 83. Sunshine mixed with clouds at times. Slight chance for storms tomorrow night. Lows level off around 66. Mainly cloudy skies expected. I'm staff meteorologist Jennifer Vujitsky. Currently, it's 77 degrees.
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I'm Jeff Boggs, and we've got Morgan Wallen, Braxton Keith, and Bailey Zimmerman on the way. But right now it's Ashley Cook on 103.7 KJEL, your home for new country.

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Highway Don't Care. I'm Jeff Boggs. On the way, we got John Morgan and Dustin Lynch and a look at the forecast. But right now, Kenny Chesney. Till It's Gone on 103.7 KJEF.

0: Here's your regional radio KJEL Skyscan forecast. Lows dip down to about 64 tonight under mainly clear skies. Slight chance for isolated rain showers tomorrow. Daytime highs approaching 83. Sunshine mixed with clouds at times. Slight chance for storms tomorrow night. Lows level off around 66. Mainly cloudy skies expected. I'm staff meteorologist Jennifer Vujitsky. Currently, it's 77 degrees.
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KJL 103.7, music from Dustin Lynch, Stars Like Confetti. I'm Jeff Boggs. We got Maddie and Tay and Luke Bryan on the way, but right now it's Jackson Dean. Make a Liar Out of Me. A big hit of his right now on the charts on 103.7 KJEL.

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1: Fox News, I'm Tom Graham. The Pentagon announcing a 12th night of strikes against Iran as President Trump issues fresh threats.
2: Trump now threatening to hit civilian infrastructure targets closer to the Iranian capital of Tehran. Writing on Truth Social, from this point forward, anytime the Islamic Republic of Iran shoots at a ship in the Strait of Hormuz, the United States will bomb and destroy one bridge or power plant.
1: Fox's Aisha Hasni. Fox News poll shedding light on what Americans think of President Trump, the midterms, and economic growth.
3: Fox News poll of over 1,000 U.S. voters finding if the November election was today, 53% would back the Democratic candidate in their House district, while 46% would back the Republican. The Democratic advantage comes as President Trump's approval rating stands at 39%, unchanged for the last 3 months.
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0: 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Here's this hour's news update with Jeff Boggs.
4: Missouri State Auditor Scott Fitzpatrick has initiated a petition audit in Salem. This is in response to residents' concerns regarding city operations and utility bills and following the collection of a 284 certified signatures by petitioners. Field work by the State Auditor's Office began on Monday. The last audit in 2010 revealed questionable financial transfers between city funds and inadequate documentation of utility rate increases. Residents can share information confidentially with the state auditor's whistleblower hotline. Two individuals have been charged following a fatal crash in Hickory County. Court documents say Bradley Johnson Hermitage faces charges for DWI resulting in death, involuntary manslaughter, and leaving the scene of an accident, while April Johnson Hermitage is charged with DWI, abandonment of a corpse, and also leaving the scene. The incident occurred early Sunday on County Road 273 near Hermitage, where they struck a pedestrian and killed John Parker of Wheatland. Reports revealed both were intoxicated and failed to call for help after the collision. Bradley initially misrepresented himself as a passenger, but later admitted to being a driver. Both are currently held in the Hickory County Jail. A Republic man was sentenced in court Tuesday to over 9 years in prison for being a felon in possession of a firearm. Our KJL News team has more on that story.
5: 52-year-old Philip Brad Curtis, who has prior felony convictions for robbery, domestic assault, possession of a controlled substance, and unlawful possession of a firearm, was sentenced by U.S. District Judge Beth Phillips to 110 months in prison, followed by 3 years of supervised release. According to court documents, deputies with the Barry County, Missouri Sheriff's Office were dispatched to a property near Aurora for a report that Curtis was trespassing. Deputies contacted Curtis, who had multiple active felony warrants for his arrest. During that encounter, Curtis threatened to kill the responding deputies, announced he had a gun, and exhibited a firearm at the window during a standoff that lasted nearly 8 hours. Curtis was ultimately taken into custody without incident, and a firearm was recovered from inside a dog food bag inside the residence.
4: That case was investigated by the FBI, the Bureau of Alcohol, Tobacco, Firearms, and Explosives, the Missouri State Highway Patrol, and the Barry County Sheriff's Department. With your KJL 103.7 local news break, I'm Jeff Boggs.
6: Here's your regional radio KJEL Skyscan forecast. Lows dip down to about 64 tonight under mainly clear skies. Slight chance for isolated rain showers tomorrow. Daytime highs approaching 83. Sunshine mixed with clouds at times. Slight chance for storms tomorrow night. Lows level off around 66. Mainly cloudy skies expected. I'm staff meteorologist Jennifer Fulchitsky. Currently 74.
4: 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But right now, it's Josh Ross with his top 20 hit, Hate How You Look. 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

KJO 103.7 music from Ann Wilson. I'm Jeff Boggs. On the way, we've got some Montgomery Gentry, some Ella Langley, and Morgan Wallen, but right now it's Zach Top with his top 10 hit, South of Sanity, on 103.7 KJEL.

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0: Here's your regional radio KJEL Skyscan forecast. Lows sit down to about 64 tonight under mainly clear skies. Slight chance for isolated rain showers tomorrow. Daytime highs approaching 83. Sunshine mixed with clouds at times. Slight chance for storms tomorrow night. Lows level off around 66. Mainly cloudy skies expected. I'm staff meteorologist Jennifer Vujitsky. Currently 74.
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KHL 103.7, music from Drew Baldridge. I'm Jeff Boggs. On the way, we got Taylor Swift and Florida Georgia Line, but right now it's Hudson Westbrook. Painted You Pretty with a song that is really doing good on the charts right now. 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
1: Fox News, I'm Sue Guzman. The House narrowly passing a $95 billion budget proposal tonight. It's a long shot to fund the conflict in Iran, provide aid to U.S. farmers, and voting law changes connected with the Save America Voter ID Act. The resolution adopted in a 216 to 214 vote. The first step in the reconciliation process that now heads to the Senate. It comes after War Secretary Pete Hegseth announced this week the Pentagon's running out of cash. While the Pentagon continuing to launch strikes the 12th night in a row, the president issuing some fresh threats today.
2: Trump now threatening to hit civilian infrastructure targets closer to the Iranian capital of Tehran. Writing on Truth Social, from this point forward, anytime the Islamic Republic of Iran shoots at a ship in the Strait of Hormuz, the United States will bomb and destroy one bridge or power plant.
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3: Here's your regional radio KJEL Skyscan forecast. Lows of a low around 64 overnight under mainly clear skies. Slight chance for isolated rain showers. Thursday, daytime highs approaching 83. Sunshine mixed with clouds at times. Slight chance for storms. Thursday night, lows dip down to about 66. Mainly cloudy skies expected. I'm staff meteorologist Jennifer Vujitsky. Right now, 73.
4: 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I'm Jeff Boggs. And let's get this hour started with George Burge and Luke Bryan's big hit. Ride, ride, ride. Jody Messina and Craig Campbell are on the way on your home for New Country. 103.7 KJEL.

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I'm Jeff Boggs. Right now, it's Kelsey Hart, Fireworks. Kane Brown and Cody Johnson are on the way on 103.7 KJEL.

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3: 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In a pinch, man. 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Cause she's a gold digger with a quick trigger. 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

my horse. KJL 103.7, Cody Johnson. He wants his horse back. I'm Jeff Boggs. Right now it's John Party. He can't get his boots off anymore. And George Strait, and a look, the forecast is on the way on 103.7 KJE.

0: Here's your regional radio KJEL Skyscan forecast. Lows level off around 64 overnight under mainly clear skies. Slight chance for isolated rain showers. Thursday, daytime highs approaching 83, sunshine mixed with clouds at times. Slight chance for storms. Thursday night, lows dip down to about 66, mainly cloudy skies expected. I'm staff meteorologist Jennifer Vujitsky. Right now, 70 degrees.
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What took you so long? I'm Jeff Boggs. I'm going to go home and go to bed, and I'm going to leave you for right now with a little Lauren Alania and Chase Matthews. Some Chris Jansen's on the way on 103.7 KJEL. 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
1: Fox News, I'm Ted Linder. U.S. forces launching a 12th night of strikes against Iranian military targets.
2: We don't need the Hormuz Strait, but we do it because we have to do it because we cannot let Iran have a nuclear weapon.
1: President Trump speaking at a rally in Georgia Wednesday. This is the Republican-led House adopted a $95 billion budget proposal would further fund the Iran war and other White House priorities. And a Fox News poll shedding light on what Americans think of President Trump, the midterms, and economic growth.
3: A Fox News poll of over 1,000 U.S. voters finding if the November election was today, 53% would back the Democratic candidate in their House district, while 46% would back the Republican. The Democratic advantage comes as President Trump's approval rating stands at 39%, unchanged for the last 3 months.
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4: Here's your regional radio KJEL Skyscan forecast. Mainly clear overnight with a low of 64. Highs around 83 Thursday. Slight chance for isolated rain showers Thursday night, lows around 66. Cloudy skies expected. 84 Friday with a chance of thunderstorms. 91 Saturday, chance for storms continues. I'm staff meteorologist Jennifer Vujitsky. Right now, it's 72 degrees.
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0: Here's your regional radio KJEL Skyscan forecast. Mainly clear overnight with a low of 64. Highs around 83 Thursday. Slight chance for isolated rain showers Thursday night. Lows around 66. Cloudy skies expected. 84 Friday with a chance of thunderstorms. 91 Saturday. Chance for storms continues. I'm staff meteorologist Jennifer Fulchitsky. Right now, it's 72 degrees.
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1: Fox News. I'm Sue Guzman. The House has passed a $95 billion budget proposal to fund the conflict in Iran, provide aid to U.S. farmers, and voting law changes connected with the Save America Voter ID Act. No Democrats voted for it. It comes after War Secretary Pete Hegseth announced this week that the Pentagon is running out of cash. It now heads to the Senate. The Pentagon launching a 12th night of strikes against Iran as President Trump issues fresh threats.
2: Trump now threatening to hit civilian infrastructure targets closer to the Iranian capital of Tehran. Writing on Truth Social, from this point forward, anytime the Islamic Republic of Iran shoots at a ship in the Strait of Hormuz, the United States will bomb and destroy one bridge or power plant.
1: Fox's Aisha Hosni. And Tropical Storm Bertha making landfall in southeast Louisiana, bringing heavy rains and the risk of flooding, winds 45 miles an hour. 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
3: Here's your regional radio KJEL Skyscan forecast. Mainly clear skies overnight with a low of 64. Highs around 84. Thursday, a mix of clouds and sun. Slight chance of rain showers. Thursday night, lows of a low of around 67. Mainly cloudy skies expected. 85 Friday with a chance for storms. 91 Saturday, chance for storms continues. I'm staff meteorologist Jennifer Fulchitsky. Currently, it's 71 degrees.
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0: Here's your regional radio KJEL SkyScan forecast. Mainly clear skies overnight with a low of 64. Highs around 84. Thursday, a mix of clouds and sun. Slight chance of rain showers. Thursday night, lows level off around 67. Mainly cloudy skies expected. 85 Friday with a chance for storms. 91 Saturday, chance for storms continues. I'm staff meteorologist Jennifer Vujitsky. Currently, it's 71 degrees.
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1: Fox News, I'm Ted Lindner. Fox News poll shedding light on what Americans think of President Trump, the midterms, and economic growth.
2: A Fox News poll of over 1,000 U.S. voters finding if the November election was today, 53% would back the Democratic candidate in their House district, while 46% would back the Republican. The Democratic advantage comes as President Trump's approval rating stands at 39%, unchanged for the last 3 months.
1: Fox's Kristen Goodwin. And U.S. forces launching a 12th night of strikes against Iranian military targets.
3: We don't need the Hormuz Strait, but we do it because we have to do it because we cannot let Iran have a nuclear weapon.
1: President Trump speaking at a rally in Georgia Wednesday. This is the Republican-led House adopted a $95 billion budget proposal. It would further fund the Iran war and other White House priorities. 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
4: Here's your regional radio KJEL Skyscan forecast. Mainly clear skies overnight with a low of 64. Highs around 84, Thursday, a mix of clouds and sun. Slight chance of rain showers, Thursday night, lows of aloft around 67, mainly cloudy skies expected. 85, Friday, with a chance for storms, 91, Saturday, chance for storms continues. I'm staff meteorologist Jennifer Vujitsky. Currently, it's 69 degrees.
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0: Here's your regional radio KJEL SkyScan forecast. Mainly clear skies overnight with a low of 64. Highs around 84. Thursday, a mix of clouds and sun. Slight chance of rain showers. Thursday night, lows of a low around 67. Mainly cloudy skies expected. 85 Friday with a chance for storms. 91 Saturday, chance for storms continues. I'm staff meteorologist Jennifer Vujitsky. Currently, it's 69 degrees.
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1: He's a ranch hand in a pinch, man. Hotter than the red on the cattle brand. 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
1: Fox News, I'm Sue Guzman. Another night of U.S. military strikes against Iranian military targets. Speaking in Georgia, President Trump claimed the U.S. does not need the Strait of Hormuz.
2: If you combine us and Venezuela, we have about 62% of the world's oil market, so we don't need straits, we don't need anything. We don't need the Hormuz Strait, but we do it because we have to do it because we cannot let Iran have a nuclear weapon.
1: Communities across West Virginia inundated with floodwaters after torrential rains. Governor Patrick Morrisey declaring a state of emergency in dozens of counties.
3: Right now we're in the phase of search and rescue. We remain in a position where we're looking to identify any individual who we might be able to save.
1: Hundreds of National Guard members have been deployed to the hardest hit areas. 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
4: Here's your regional radio KJEL Skyscan forecast. 64 overnight under mainly clear skies. Daytime highs approaching 83. Thursday, sunshine mixed with clouds at times. Mainly cloudy skies expected. Thursday night, slight chance of rain showers. Lows level off around 67. Chance for storms. Friday and Saturday, 83. Friday, 91. Saturday. I'm staff meteorologist Jennifer Vujitsky. Right now, 60.
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0: Here's your regional radio KJEL Skyscan forecast. 64 overnight under mainly clear skies. Daytime highs approaching 83. Thursday, sunshine mixed with clouds at times. Mainly cloudy skies expected. Thursday night, slight chance of rain showers. Lows level off around 67. Chance for storms. Friday and Saturday, 83. Friday, 91. Saturday. I'm staff meteorologist Jennifer Vujitsky. Right now, 60.
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1: Fox News, I'm Sue Guzman. Another night of U.S. military strikes against Iranian military targets. Speaking in Georgia, President Trump claimed the U.S. does not need the Strait of Hormuz.
2: If you combine us and Venezuela, we have about 62% of the world's oil market. So we don't need straits. We don't need anything. We don't need the Hormuz Strait, but we do it because we have to do it, because we cannot let Iran have a nuclear weapon.
1: Communities across West Virginia inundated with floodwaters after torrential rains. Governor Patrick Morrisey declaring a state of emergency in dozens of counties.
3: Right now, we're in the phase of search and rescue. We remain in a position where we're looking to identify any individual who we might be able to save.
1: Hundreds of National Guard members have been deployed to the hardest hit areas. 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
4: Here's your regional radio KJEL Skyscan forecast. 64 overnight under mainly clear skies. Daytime highs approaching 83. Thursday, sunshine mixed with clouds at times. Mainly cloudy skies expected. Thursday night, slight chance of rain showers. Lows level off around 67. Chance for storms. Friday and Saturday, 83. Friday, 91. Saturday. I'm staff meteorologist Jennifer Wojcicki. Currently, it's 68 degrees.
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0: Here's your regional radio KJEL Skyscan forecast. 64 overnight under mainly clear skies. Daytime highs approaching 83. Thursday, sunshine mixed with clouds at times. Mainly cloudy skies expected. Thursday night, slight chance of rain showers. Lows level off around 67. Chance for storms. Friday and Saturday, 83. Friday, 91. Saturday. I'm staff meteorologist Jennifer Vujitsky. Currently, it's 68 degrees.
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1: Fox News, I'm Sue Guzman. The Pentagon launching a 12th night of strikes against Iran as President Trump issues fresh threats.
2: Trump now threatening to hit civilian infrastructure targets closer to the Iranian capital of Tehran. Writing on Truth Social, from this point forward, anytime the Islamic Republic of Iran shoots at a ship in the Strait of Hormuz, the United States will bomb and destroy one bridge or power plant.
1: Fox's Aisha Hosni, a newly released Fox News poll shedding light on what Americans think of President Trump, the midterm and economic growth.
3: 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The Democratic advantage comes as President Trump's approval rating stands at 39%, unchanged for the last 3 months.
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4: Here's your regional radio KJEL Skyscan forecast. 64 overnight under mainly clear skies. Daytime highs approaching 83. Thursday, sunshine mixed with clouds at times. Mainly cloudy skies expected. Thursday night, slight chance of rain showers. Lows level off around 67. Chance for storms. Friday and Saturday, 83. Friday, 91. Saturday. I'm staff meteorologist Jennifer Vujitsky. Currently, it's 67 degrees.
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0: Here's your regional radio KJEL Skyscan forecast. 64 overnight under mainly clear skies. Daytime highs approaching 83. Thursday, sunshine mixed with clouds at times. Mainly cloudy skies expected. Thursday night, slight chance of rain showers. Lows of a low around 67. Chance for storms. Friday and Saturday, 83. Friday, 91. Saturday. I'm staff meteorologist Jennifer Vujitsky. Currently, it's 67 degrees.
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1: Fox News, I'm CJ Papa. The U.S. military is not letting up, pounding Iran for a dozen straight nights.
2: CENTCOM says these strikes were once again focused on degrading Iran's ability to threaten vessels in the Strait of Hormuz. The Iranians have also released new statements over the past 24 hours with the country's top negotiator, Mohammad Khalipov, saying on X, if our security is not ensured, no infrastructure will be safe.
1: Fox's Trey Yanks in Tel Aviv. Speaking in the Philippines, Secretary of State Marco Rubio says Iran is begging the U.S. to make a deal, but
3: the problem with Iran is every time they make a deal, the people that are in charge there, they either break it or they want to change it. So it looks like they're not ready to make a deal, so they're going to continue to pay a price.
1: Eastern Texas could be the next target for Tropical Storm Bertha for a second landfall at some point today. 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
0: 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Here's this hour's news update with Jeff Boggs.
4: A Springfield man has drowned early Wednesday morning in Camden County. The accident occurred at the Lake of the Ozarks when a swimmer submerged and never resurfaced. The 35-year-old man was pronounced dead at the scene. A suspect is jailed after a fatal shooting in Polk County. The Polk County Sheriff's Department arrested 27-year-old Matthew Lee Martin for a second-degree murder and armed criminal action. Martin reportedly called 911 to confess the shooting of his girlfriend's brother, claiming self-defense as they had a fight over money and the victim owed him. The victim died after being taken to a local hospital. The victim's name is being withheld pending notification next of kin. The Highway Patrol arrested a man in Laclede County Tuesday afternoon. The Highway Patrol says 37-year-old Thomas Slavens was arrested for violating a protection order. He was taken to the Laclede County Jail, but later released. Lebanon has free carbon monoxide detectors. The Lebanon Fire Department has received 50 free carbon monoxide detectors to be installed in local homes. You can get one while the supply lasts by going to the City of Lebanon Facebook and submitting a request, or by emailing mspencer@lebanonmo.org. The new Camden Community Center will have a soft opening on Monday starting at 8 a.m. The hours will be Monday through Friday from 8 a.m. to 12 during the soft opening. Visitors can tour the community center, try out fitness equipment, meet the staff, learn about membership options and fees, and ask questions about the services offered by the community center. The City of Camdenton will have the official grand opening and ribbon-cutting ceremony on Wednesday, September 9th from 10 a.m. to 1 p.m. Regular business hours will begin August 3rd, Monday through Friday from 6 a.m. to 8 p.m., and Saturdays from 7 a.m. to 7 p.m. With your KJEL 103.7 local news break, I'm Jeff Boggs.
5: Here's your regional radio KJEL Skyscan forecast. A mix of clouds and sun today, with daytime highs approaching 83. Mainly cloudy skies, tonight, slight chance for showers, 67. Chance for storms, tomorrow, 83, overcast skies. Chance of thunderstorms, Saturday, with highs in the low 90s, mainly sunny, Sunday. I'm staff meteorologist Jennifer Wojcicki. Currently, 68.
6: Let's take a look at the cash cattle market report. Throughout the day, there was a thin movement in Iowa at 232 live and 375 dressed, but not enough cattle have traded to say that any sort of a trend for the week has been established. Bids of 228 live in Kansas and 230 live and 365 dressed were offered throughout the day in Nebraska, but few lot managers passed on those offers. Asking prices are noted at 375 in eastern Nebraska, but aren't well established in other regions. Beef cutouts are lower, with choice down 341 at 363.50 based on 69 loads, and select down 366 at 350.57 based on 17 loads. Over in the Mercantile, August live cattle down 347 at 223.20, October down 402 at 219.20, December down 410 at 218.80. August feeder cattle down 837 at 341.17, September down 877 at 336.20, and October down 972 at 329.85. Let's take a look at the cash hog market report. The Eastern Corn Belt is unavailable due to confidentiality. The Western Corn Belt is up 84 cents at 101.19. Iowa, Minnesota is up 107 at 101.47. The National Cash Hog Average is up 86 cents at 101.08 with an average range of 96 to 102. Import carcass cutouts are down 132 at 103.50 based on 261 loads. Over on the Mercantile, August lean hog is down 5 cents at 101.45. October up 22 cents at 88.35, and December up 57 cents at 79.82. Taking a look at the grain futures on the Chicago Board of Trade, September corn up 3.5 at 465.5, December up 4.25 at 489, March up 4 at 504.25. August soybeans up 5 at 1238, September up 5 at 1231, November up 5 at 1244. September Chicago wheat down a quarter at 705.5, December down a quarter at 722.5, and July down 1.5 at 737.25. The Dow is down 6 points at 52,218. With the Secure Markets, I'm Kayla Mayer on TFN, the Farm Net.
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Casey Musgraves here on KGL 103.7. On the way, we will check in with Andrew McCray and American Countryside. Today, we will head out to where life is elevated.

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0: This town began in 1869 in response to a national building project.
3: It was the last town built before the finishing of the Transcontinental Railroad. It had a population, sometimes it would be 500 to 1,500, on up to 10,000 people, depending on the time of the year.
0: Marjorie Mills is a resident of that town that still exists today, Corinne, Utah. Brigham Young and the Mormons came to today's Utah in 1847, but over two decades later, Corinne's leaders set some new rules.
3: In fact, polygamy was outlawed in Corinne, as opposed to the rest of the state. There were two political parties in Corinne. There was the People's Party, which represented the Mormon culture.
0: But it was the other, more liberal party that dominated politics in Corinne, and they weren't bashful about proclaiming their non-Mormon status in the very Mormon state. In fact, one of Marjorie's ancestors was a leader in that movement.
3: My great-great-grandfather, William S. Godby, was the one that came up. He was a apostate member of the LDS Church, and he came up and proposed Corinne to be the capital city of Utah.
0: He even ran for governor of the state. Soon, Corinne was known as the Gentile capital of Utah, a place to be shunned by members of the Mormon Church.
3: Brigham Young didn't even want him to come out and trade with the Gentiles out here because it was too wild. There were far and few between to find if there was any Mormons out here.
0: You can see the town had quite the reputation, but its fame was just beginning. More next time as we travel the countryside in Corinne, Utah. I'm Andrew McCray.
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Alexandra K, straight for the heart here on your Thursday morning on 103.7 KJO, your home for today's new country. Music on the way in a few minutes from Taylor Swift. Right now it is Nate Smith. It's Whiskey

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1: Fox News, I'm CJ Papa. The U.S. military is not letting up, pounding Iran for a dozen straight nights.
2: CENTCOM says these strikes were once again focused on degrading Iran's ability to threaten vessels in the Strait of Hormuz. The Iranians have also released new statements over the past 24 hours with the country's top negotiator, Mohammad Khalibov, saying on X, if our security is not ensured, no infrastructure will be safe.
1: Fox's Trey Yanks in Tel Aviv. Speaking in the Philippines, Secretary of State Marco Rubio says Iran is begging the U.S. to make a deal, but
3: the problem with Iran is every time they make a deal, the people that are in charge there, they either break it or they want to change it. So it looks like they're not ready to make a deal, so they're going to continue to pay a price.
1: Eastern Texas could be the next target for Tropical Storm Bertha for a second landfall at some point today. 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
4: 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A suspect tried to escape arrest by jumping off a bridge in a Stone County pursuit. The Stone County Sheriff's Office tried to pull over a vehicle after noticing it was going 75 miles per hour in a 45 mile per hour zone. A little before 2 a.m. Saturday, the deputy activated their patrol sirens and lights, and the speeding vehicle pulled over into a parking lot. The vehicle did not stop, though. They drove around the building and re-entered the road to flee. The pursuit entered the Kimberling City Bridge. The man stopped his vehicle, exited slowly, and jumped off the bridge into the water. The man was identified to be 26-year-old Gavin Lundgren. Water Patrol later located the man in the water. When they tried to take him into custody, he headbutted two officers. Gavin Lundgren has been charged with two counts of fourth-degree assault, third-degree assault of a special victim, and aggravated fleeing a stop or detention. He was booked into the Stone County Jail without bond. An Ava, Missouri woman has been injured in a crash Monday afternoon in Douglas County. The crash occurred on County Road 210 when a vehicle failed to negotiate a curve, ran off the road, struck a fence, and overturned. The 62-year-old woman suffered moderate injuries and was transported to Ozarks Healthcare in West Plains. Lebanon has free carbon monoxide detectors that can be installed in your home. 50 free carbon monoxide detectors to be installed in local homes. You can get one while supplies last by going to the City of Lebanon Facebook page and submitting a request, or by emailing mspencer@lebanonmo.org. A Springfield man has drowned early Wednesday morning in Camden County. The accident occurred at the Lake of the Ozarks when a swimmer submerged, and after a short time, he never resurfaced. The 35-year-old man was pronounced dead at the scene. Next of kin has been notified. His body was taken to the Allie Holman Howe Funeral Home in Camdenton. A Fulton man has been seriously injured in a crash Tuesday afternoon in Audrin County. The crash occurred on US 54 when a Honda failed to negotiate a curve, ran onto the shoulder of the road, causing the driver to be ejected. The 36-year-old man suffered serious injuries and was taken to University of Missouri Hospital. With your KJEL 103.7 live and local news break, I'm Riley Davis.
5: Here's your regional radio KJEL Skyscan forecast. A mix of clouds and sun today, with daytime highs approaching 83. Mainly cloudy skies tonight, slight chance for showers, 67. Chance for storms tomorrow, 83, overcast skies. Chance of thunderstorms Saturday, with highs in the low 90s, mainly sunny Sunday. I'm staff meteorologist Jennifer Fuchitsky. Currently 68.
6: Let's take a look at the cash cattle market report. Throughout the day, there was a thin movement in Iowa at 232 live and 375 dressed, but not enough cattle have traded to say that any sort of a trend for the week has been established. Bids of 228 live in Kansas and 230 live and 365 dressed were offered throughout the day in Nebraska, but feedlot managers passed on those offers. Asking prices are noted at 375 in eastern Nebraska, but aren't well established in other regions. Beef cutouts are lower with choice down 341 at 363.50 based on 69 loads, and select down 366 at 350.57 based on 17 loads. Over in the mercantile, August live cattle down 347 at 223.20, October down 402 at 219.20, December down 410 at 218.80. August feeder cattle down 837 at 341.17, September down 877 at 336.20, and October down 972 at 329.85. Let's take a look at the cash hog market report. The Eastern Corn Belt is unavailable due to confidentiality. The Western Corn Belt is up 84 cents at 101.19. Iowa, Minnesota is up 107 at 101.47. The national cash hog average is up 86 cents at 101.08 with an average range of 96 to 102. Import carcass cutouts are down 132 at 103.50 based on 261 loads. Over on the mercantile, August lean hog is down 5 cents at 101.45, October up 22 cents at 88.35, and December up 57 cents at 79.82. Taking a look at the grain futures on the Chicago Board of Trade, September corn up 3.5 at 465.5, December up 4.25 at 489, March up 4 at 504.25. August soybeans up 5 at 1238, September up 5 at 1231, November up 5 at 1244. September Chicago wheat down 0.25 at 705.5, December down 0.25 at 722.5, and July down 1.5 at 737.25. The Dow is down 6 points at 52,218. With the Secure Markets, I'm Kayla Mayer on TFN, the Farm Net.
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Combs getting us going here on the backside of the 6 o'clock hour with Be By You. This one was a big, big hit. In fact, number one for him all the way back in 2022. Here's Cody Johnson and Human.

0: am.
1: You know who I am.
2: Why, yes, you're Hannah Kelly. 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

Jacob Hackworth, what took you so long on 103.7 KJOY, your home for today's new country in the Ozarks. Man, what a nice day it was yesterday. We're going to have another great one out there today. Joe DiMessina, here's some bridges on your Thursday.

0: It is time for your daily farm news and ag update here on TFN, the Farm Net. Today, USDA participant Rod Bain and Undersecretary for Farm Production and Conservation Richard Fordyce are going to be discussing how the USDA recently announced strengthening processing for U.S. ranchers program is the latest effort to boost our nation's beef supply and processing capabilities.
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2: It is a program designed to support cattle producers by supporting small and medium-sized processors.
1: Farm Production and Conservation Undersecretary Richard Fordyce explains the makeup of the SPUR program.
2: We took $500 million out of the Commodity Credit Corporation to support this effort. We're going to be working through the Chief Economist's office, be able to create a payment calculation. It'll be by the head that go through these facilities. These facilities, to be eligible, they need to be USDA inspected, or they also need to be a part of the Talmadge-Aiken Cooperative Inspection Program, which is essentially state inspectors that are basically licensed to do USDA inspection.
1: The SPUR program will be administered by the Farm Service Agency, but the undersecretary says not in the traditional sense.
2: It will not be done through the county office system, but it will actually be implemented from here in Washington. Farm Service Agency will get numbers from the Food Safety Inspection Service here at USDA, so we will know the number of head that have gone through a particular plant, and then we will contact that processor, make them aware of their eligibility, make them aware of what that support might look like, and then there'll be a pre-filled application that they'll be able to sign and we'll be able to participate in the program.
1: He adds the SPUR program works in conjunction with additional USDA efforts to strengthen our nation's beef industry and boost beef supplies.
2: We can raise beef, but in order to get that into a retail location, get that on a consumer's plate, it requires that really important step of processing. And so this is just an effort to support that infrastructure and help ensure it's there for the long term.
1: I'm Rod Bain reporting for the U.S. Department of Agriculture in Washington, D.C.
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4: Trump administration signs a deal with Saudi Arabia to develop nuclear power using American companies' reactors and fuel. Secretary of State Marco Rubio.
5: Any agreement that we would make on civil nuclear energy with Saudi Arabia or any other country is going to have safeguards in place to ensure that those cannot ever be turned into a weapons program.
4: The deal needs congressional approval. It's been 12 straight nights of airstrikes in Iran.
6: This follows a new warning from President Trump on Wednesday when he posted to Truth Social

0: saying, from this point forward, anytime the Islamic Republic of Iran shoots at a ship in the Strait of Hormuz, whether it be by missile, rocket, drone, or any other device or weapon, the United States will bomb and destroy one bridge or power plant. While no vessels were attacked in the Strait overnight, a Saudi-owned oil tanker was targeted in the Red Sea by Houthi forces in Yemen.
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2: 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Here's this hour's news update with Jeff Boggs.
3: A Springfield man has drowned early Wednesday morning in Camden County. The accident occurred at the Lake of the Ozarks when a swimmer submerged and never resurfaced. The 35-year-old man was pronounced dead at the scene. A suspect is jailed after a fatal shooting in Polk County. The Polk County Sheriff's Department arrested 27-year-old Matthew Lee Martin for a second-degree murder and armed criminal action. Martin reportedly called 911 to confess the shooting of his girlfriend's brother, claiming self-defense as they had a fight over money and the victim owed him. The victim died after being taken to a local hospital. The victim's name is being withheld pending notification next of kin. The Highway Patrol arrested a man in Laclede County Tuesday afternoon. The Highway Patrol says 37-year-old Thomas Slavens was arrested for violating a protection order. He was taken to the Laclede County Jail, but later released. Lebanon has free carbon monoxide detectors. The Lebanon Fire Department has received 50 free carbon monoxide detectors to be installed in local homes. You can get one while the supply lasts by going to the City of Lebanon Facebook and submitting a request, or by emailing mspencer@lebanonmo.org. The new Camden Community Center will have a soft opening on Monday starting at 8 a.m. The hours will be Monday through Friday from 8 a.m. to 12. During the soft opening, visitors can tour the community center, try out fitness equipment, meet the staff, learn about membership options and fees, and ask questions about the services offered by the community center. The City of Camdenton will have the official grand opening and ribbon-cutting ceremony on Wednesday, September 9th from 10 a.m. to 1 p.m. Regular business hours will begin August 3rd, Monday through Friday from 6 a.m. to 8 p.m., and Saturdays from 7 a.m. to 7 p.m. With your KJL 103.7 local news break, I'm Jeff Boggs.
4: News from local and area funeral homes brought to you this hour by Memorial Chapels and Crematory of Waynesville, St. Robert, and Richland. 88-year-old Osage Beach resident Ronald T. Schmidt died July 12th, survived by wife Darlene, children Jaquita, Stephen, Stephanie, Christian, and Rhonda. Service for 88-year-old Osage Beach resident Ronald T. Schmidt will be Tuesday at Lake Ozark Lions Club at 5 p.m. Memorials can be made in his memory to the Osage Beach Senior Center. 76-year-old Montreal resident Robert Leo Myers Jr. died July 14th, survived by sons Ethan and Robert Myers and daughter Stacy Stafford and brother Barry Myers. Service for 76-year-old Montreal resident Robert Leo Myers Jr. will be from 4 to 6 p.m. tonight in Hedges Scott Millard Funeral Home in Camdenton. 86-year-old Osage Beach resident Bernard Bernie Trudeau died July 20th, survived by children Kevin, Claudine, and Kenneth. Service for 86-year-old Osage Beach resident Bernard Bernie Trudeau will be at 11 a.m. Friday in St. Patrick's Catholic Church in Lori. Visitation will begin at 9:30. Rosary will begin at 10:30. Service under the direction of Allie Holmanhow Funeral Home in Camdenton. 83-year-old St. Robert resident Orville Melvin Pete Peters died June 29th, survived by wife Rhonda Peters and children. Graveside service and military honors for 83-year-old St. Robert resident Orville Melvin Pete Peters leaders will be at 3 p.m. Friday in Missouri Veterans Cemetery in Waynesville. Memorials can be made in his memory through Memorial Chapels and Crematory of Waynesville, St. Robert. 92-year-old Houston resident Florence Richardson died July 19th. Service for 92-year-old Houston resident Florence Richardson will be at 2 p.m. today at Craighurst Funeral Home in Mountain Grove. Burial will be in Stubbs Cemetery in Mountain Grove. Visitation will begin at 1. Memorials can be made in her memory to St. Jude Children's Hospital through the funeral home. 61-year-old Suzanne Sorensen died July 18th. Service for 61-year-old Suzanne Sorensen will be announced by Ellie Holmenhau Funeral Home in Camdenton. 63-year-old Roche resident Ronald Lynn Huckabee died June 12th. Survived by wife Diane Huckabee, brothers Larry and James Huckabee, sisters Sandra Williams and Linda Bishop. Service for 63-year-old Roche resident Ronald Lynn Huckabee will be from 2:30 to 5:30 Saturday, August 1st in the Harbor Room in Warsaw. Service under the direction of Hedges Scott Millard Funeral Home in Camdenton. 78-year-old Waynesville resident Sharon Ann Wilson died July 18th. Survived by husband William Wilson and son David Wilson. Service for 78-year-old Waynesville resident Sharon Ann Wilson will be at 11 a.m. Friday in Faith Evangelical Lutheran Church in St. Robert. Visitation will begin at 10. Burial will be in Waynesville Memorial Park Cemetery. Memorials can be made in her memory through Memorial Chapels and Crematory of Waynesville, St. Robert. 96-year-old Buffalo resident Helen Louise Schellenhammer died July 20th. Survived by daughters Karen Condren and Colleen Nyberg, brother Lester Evans, and sister Kay Peace. Service for 96-year-old Buffalo resident Helen Louise Schellenhammer will be at 10 a.m. Saturday in Caitlin Otterness and Veet's Funeral Home in Buffalo. Burial will be in Mount Pleasant Cemetery in Buffalo. Visitation will be from 6 to 8 Friday. That's news from local and area funeral homes brought to you this hour by Memorial Chapels and Crematory of Waynesville, St. Robert, and Richland.
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6: Here's your regional radio KJEL Skyscan forecast. Highs around 83 today under partly cloudy skies. Lows of aloft around 67 tonight. Cloudy tomorrow, chance of thunderstorms. High temperatures reach up to 83. High temperatures reach up to 91 Saturday with a chance of thunderstorms. 96, lots of sunshine Sunday. I'm staff meteorologist Jennifer Fulchitsky. Currently 67.
4: With your KJL 103.7 live and local sports report, I'm Bruce Wayne. The St. Louis Cardinals were looking to avoid a three-game sweep at the hands of the Los Angeles Angels on Wednesday afternoon. The Cardinals got great pitching and were able to defeat the Angels and salvage a game in that series by a final of 1-0. Cardinals starter Hunter Dobbins went six innings, allowing six hits, no runs, no earned runs. He walked no one, struck out five, and did not allow a home run. He improves his record to 2-1 on the year. Luis Gastelum got his first hold by going one inning, allowing one hit, no runs, no earned runs. He walked none, struck out one, and did not allow a home run. George Soriano pitched an inning, picking up his 16th hold, allowing no hits, no runs. He walked none, struck out one, and did not allow a home run. Riley O'Brien picked up his 26th save of the season by pitching the ninth inning. He allowed no hits, no runs, no earned runs. He walked two, struck out three, and did not allow a home run. The lone RBI for the Cardinals on Wednesday afternoon came from J.J. Weatherholt, his 40th RBI. The RBI came on his 15th home run of the year. For the Angels, Ross Detmers took the loss, dropping to 3-7 on the year. He went 5 1/3 innings, allowing two hits, one run, one earned run. He walked two, struck got six and allowed one home run. The Cardinals return home today for a makeup game with the Arizona Diamondbacks. It'll be Michael McGreevy on the mound today for St. Louis. He comes into the game with a 4-7 record, a 2.92 ERA. The Arizona Diamondbacks will send Brandon Pfaadt to the mound today. He comes into the game with a 4-1 record and a 4.58 ERA. We'll have that game for you right here on KJL. It gets underway at 3:20 with a pregame. It'll be a 4:15 first pitch. The Kansas City Royals finished off a three-game sweep of the San Francisco Giants on Wednesday with a 5-4 victory. Royals starter Seth Lugo picked up his fourth win of the year against six losses. He went seven innings, allowing three hits, three runs, three earned runs. He walked two, struck out five, and did not allow a home run. Dustin Lynch pitched a scoreless inning in relief. Steven Cruz picked up his first save of the year by pitching one inning, allowing one hit, one run, one earned run. He walked none, struck out one, and allowed one home run. Lane Thomas picked up a pair of RBIs in the game on Wednesday, giving him 36 on the year for the Royals. Salvador Perez picked up his 14th home run of the year, a two-run shot. Nick Lofton also picked up an RBI for the Royals. The Royals will be in Detroit today to take on the Tigers. That game gets underway at 5:40. In the WNBA, they played the final games before breaking for the All-Star game this weekend. The Phoenix Mercury defeated the LA Sparks by a final of 86-82. The Minnesota Lynx over the Seattle Storm, 86-76. New York Liberty over the Chicago Sky in a tight one, 95-94. Another one-point game, the Washington Mystics outlast the LA Aces, 100-99. The Indiana Fever walloped the Connecticut Sun, 123-88. And the Dallas Wings pick up a 4-point victory over the Portland Fire, 101-97. With your KJL 103.7 live and local sports report, I'm Bruce Wayne.
7: September corn up 3.5 at 465.5. December up 4.25 at 489. March up 3.75 at 504. August soybeans up 7.75 at 1240.75. September up 7.75 at 1233.75. November up 7.75 at 1246.75. September Chicago wheat up 3 at 708.75. December up 2.75 at 725.5. July down 0.5 at 738.25. August live cattle down 347 at 223.20. October down 402 at 219.20. December down 410 at 218.80. August feeder cattle down 837 at 341.17, September down 877 at 336.20, October down 972 at 329.85. August lean hogs down 5 cents at 101.45, and the Dow's down 6 points at 52,218. With this look at your markets, I'm Kaylin Lair on TFN, the Farm Net.
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0: I'm Bill Hardwick. I'm a conservative, I'm a soldier, and I'm running for the Missouri Senate. I grew up in Dixon, Missouri. I joined the military when I was 17, got married, started a family, served overseas, came home, became a prosecutor, and started a small business. Feels like I've been in fights my whole life. When I first ran for the Missouri House of Representatives, all I wanted to do was help people. I didn't expect that I would find myself in the middle of some of the biggest battles in Missouri. I'm conservative Republican Bill Hardwick. I led the fight against red flag laws and sponsored the Second Amendment Preservation Act. I fought to protect the lives of every unborn baby. I fought to protect children from experimental transgender surgeries. I led the fight against Big Pharma's vaccine mandates. I fought against big tech data centers. I'll fight for our rural schools and for Missouri veterans. I'll fight for the American dream for your family. We don't need someone in the Senate who will go along to get along. We need someone who knows how to fight. We need someone who still believes America is worth fighting for. I'm conservative Republican Bill Hardwick. I'm running for the state Senate because I believe you are worth fighting for.
1: Paid for by Bill Hardwick from Missouri. Josh Mize, Treasurer.
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Stars and Shaboozy. You just got to keep moving on. Music on the way in a few minutes from Trey Lewis. This is Chase Rice, and man, it is a bad day to be a cold beer.

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1: The Trump administration signs a deal with Saudi Arabia to develop nuclear power using American companies' reactors and fuel. Secretary of State Marco Rubio.
2: Any agreement that we would make on civil nuclear energy with Saudi Arabia or any other country is going to have safeguards in place to ensure that those cannot ever be turned into a weapons program.
1: The deal needs congressional approval. It's been 12 straight nights of airstrikes in Iran.
3: This follows a new warning from President Trump on Wednesday when he posted to Truth Social saying, from this point forward, any time the Islamic Republic of Iran shoots at a ship in the Strait of Hormuz, whether it be by missile, rocket, drone, or any other device or weapon, the United States will bomb and destroy one bridge or power plant. While no vessels were attacked in the strait overnight, a Saudi-owned oil tanker was targeted in the Red Sea by Houthi forces in Yemen.
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4: 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A suspect tried to escape arrest by jumping off a bridge in a Stone County pursuit. The Stone County Sheriff's Office tried to pull over a vehicle after noticing it was going 75 miles per hour in a 45 mile per hour zone. A little before 2 a.m. Saturday, the deputy activated their patrol sirens and lights, and the speeding vehicle pulled over into a parking lot. The vehicle did not stop, though. They drove around the building and re-entered the road to flee. The pursuit entered the Kimberling City Bridge. The man stopped his vehicle, exited slowly, and jumped off the bridge into the water. The man was identified to be 26-year-old Gavin Lundgren. Water patrol later located the man in the water. When they tried to take him into custody, he headbutted two officers. Gavin Lundgren has been charged with two counts of fourth-degree assault, third-degree assault of a special victim, and aggravated fleeing a stop or detention. He was booked into the Stone County Jail without bond. An Ava, Missouri woman has been injured in a crash Monday afternoon in Douglas County. The crash occurred on County Road 210 when a vehicle failed to negotiate a curve, ran off the road, struck a fence, and overturned. The 62-year-old woman suffered moderate injuries and was transported to Ozarks Healthcare in West Plains. Lebanon has free carbon monoxide detectors that can be installed in your home. 50 free carbon monoxide detectors to be installed in local homes. You can get one while supplies last by going to the City of Lebanon Facebook page and submitting a request, or by emailing mspencer@lebanonmo.org. A Springfield man has drowned early Wednesday morning in Camden County. The accident occurred at the Lake of the Ozarks when a swimmer submerged, and after a short time, he never resurfaced. The 35-year-old man was pronounced dead at the scene. Next of kin has been notified. His body was taken to the Allie Holman Howe Funeral Home in Camdenton. A Fulton man has been seriously injured in a crash Tuesday afternoon in Audrin County. The crash occurred on US 54 when a Honda failed to negotiate a curve, ran onto the shoulder of the road, causing the driver to be ejected. The 36-year-old man suffered serious injuries and was taken to University of Missouri Hospital. With your KJEL 103.7 live and local news break, I'm Riley Davis.
5: Here's your regional radio KJEL Skyscan forecast. Highs around 83 today under partly cloudy skies. Lows of a low of around 67 tonight. Cloudy tomorrow. Chance of thunderstorms. High temperatures reach up to 83. High temperatures reach up to 91 Saturday with a chance of thunderstorms. 96. Lots of sunshine Sunday. I'm staff meteorologist Jennifer Vujitsky. Currently 67.
6: September corn up 2 at 464, December up 2.5 at 487 and a quarter, March up 2.5 at 502 and 3 quarters. August soybeans up 7 at 1240, September up 6 at 1232, November up 6.5 at 1245 and a half. September, Chicago wheat up 2.5 at 7.08 1/4. December up 2.25 at 7.25. July down 1.5 at 7.37 1/4. August live cattle down 3.47 at 2.23.20. October down 4.02 at 2.19.20. August feeder cattle down 8.37 at 3.41.17. September down 8.77 at 3.36.20. October down 9.72 at 3.29.85. August lean hogs down 5 cents at 101.45, and the Dow is down 6 points at 52,218. 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
13: 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Registration ends at 11:30. They will begin that at noon. Adult registration ends at 3 o'clock. Adults will begin at 4. The gates will open at 10 a.m. It is a $5 admission. 12 and under are free. They are holding the benefit for Jordan Woodward and her family. Jordan is a mother of four, a daughter, sister, and friend in the Plato community. Proceeds go to the family in support of her cancer-related expenses. Once again, that ATV rodeo coming up the 25th of July, Saturday at the Roby Lions Club. The gates open at 10 o'clock. $5 to get in, 12 and under are free. Come out and help support Jordan Woodward and her family as she battles cancer.

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Derek Church, Morgan Wallen, Hardy, and Tim McGraw teaming up on MacArthur. Music for you right now from Brantley Gilbert. This is his latest. Good Damn on 103.7 KG.

A live and local news break on the way for you after we hear from Jason Aldean. He's got you with That's What Tequila Does on 103.7 KJO, your home for today's new country music in the Ozarks.

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1: Fox News, I'm CJ Papa. The U.S. bombs Iran for a 12th straight night. Fox's Jackie Heinrich at the White House.
2: The president is responding to Iran's refusal to relinquish its nuclear ambitions with escalation. Iran's foreign minister vowed retaliation, an eye for an eye.
1: Now, Secretary of State Marco Rubio responding.
3: The president's policy is a head for an eye. I mean, honestly, that's what it's going to be. I mean, they will pay a very heavy price.
1: He's in the Philippines, where he met with his Russian counterpart about Russia's war in Ukraine.
3: In order to end this war, will require something that both Russia and Ukraine can agree to.
1: The secretary says the president most cares about that people stop dying. Gas ticking up 3 cents overnight for a gallon regular, landing at $4.09. That from AAA, it's up 15 cents from

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1: 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Here's this hour's news update with Jeff Boggs.
2: A Springfield man has drowned early Wednesday morning in Camden County. The accident occurred at the Lake of the Ozarks when a swimmer submerged and never resurfaced. The 35-year-old man was pronounced dead at the scene. A suspect is jailed after a fatal shooting in Polk County. The Polk County Sheriff's Department arrested 27-year-old Matthew Lee Martin for a second-degree murder and armed criminal action. Martin reportedly called 911 to confess the shooting of his girlfriend's brother, claiming self-defense as they had a fight over money and the victim owed him. The victim died after being taken to a local hospital. The victim's name is being withheld pending notification next of kin. The Highway Patrol arrested a man in Laclede County Tuesday afternoon. The Highway Patrol says 37-year-old Thomas Slavens was arrested for violating a protection order. He was taken to the Laclede County Jail, but later released. Lebanon has free carbon monoxide detectors. The Lebanon Fire Department has received 50 free carbon monoxide detectors to be installed in local homes. You can get one while the supply lasts by going to the City of Lebanon Facebook and submitting a request, or by emailing mspencer@lebanonmo.org. The new Camden Community Center will have a soft opening on Monday starting at 8 a.m. The hours will be Monday through Friday from 8 a.m. to 12. During the soft opening, visitors can tour the community center, try out fitness equipment, meet the staff, learn about membership options and fees, and ask questions about the services offered by the community center. The City of Camdenton will have the official grand opening and ribbon-cutting ceremony on Wednesday, September 9th from 10 a.m. to 1 p.m. Regular business hours will begin August 3rd, Monday through Friday from 6 a.m. to 8 p.m., and Saturdays from 7 a.m. to 7 p.m. With your KJEL 103.7 local news break, I'm Jeff Boggs.
3: Here's your regional radio KJEL Skyscan forecast. Partly cloudy today with a high of 83. Lows of a low of around 67. Tonight, cloudy skies expected. Cloudy skies tomorrow, chance for storms. Daytime highs approaching 83. Low 90s Saturday with a chance for storms. Mid 90s, mainly sunny Sunday. I'm staff meteorologist Jennifer Vujitsky. Currently, it's 68 degrees.
4: September corn up 2 at 464, December up 2 and 3 quarters at 487 and a half, March up 2 and a half at 502 and 3 quarters. August soybeans up 8 and a half at 1241 and a half, September up 7 and 3 quarters at 1233 and 3 quarters, November up 8 and a half at 1247 and a half. September Chicago wheat up 1 and a half at 707 and a quarter, December up 1 and a half at 724 and a quarter, July down 2 and a quarter at 736 and a half. August live cattle down 347 at 223.20, October down 402 at 219.20, August feeder cattle down 837 at 341.17, September down 877 at 336.20, October down 972 at 329.85. August lean hogs down 5 cents at 101.45, and the Dow was down 6 points at 52,218. With the secure markets, I'm Killen Lair on TFN The Farm Net.
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Josh Ross, Hate How You Look on 103.7 KJO. Cardinal baseball coming up for you tonight. They are opening up a homestand. They will welcome in the Cincinnati Reds. We'll get you to Bush at 6:20 for the

Dan and Shay, that says so. This one here gives me PTSD, big time flashbacks of my days in algebra class. Lainey Wilson for you right now. This is 4x4 by you on K.

0: Lainey Wilson there with 4x squared times 4 to the x-th power. That's 4x4 by you. Wanted to tell you about a benefit ATV rodeo that is coming up on Saturday at the Roby Lions Club. Kids registration is going to end at 11:30. The kids portion will get underway at noon. Adult registration ends at 3 with the event beginning at 4 for adults. Gates are going to open at 10 a.m. A $5 admission fee, 12 and under are free. That ATV rodeo is a benefit for Jordan Woodward and her family. Jordan is a mother of four, a daughter, sister, and friend in the Plato community. And proceeds will go to the family in support of Jordan's cancer-related expenses. So come out and help support Jordan Woodward and her family. That ATV rodeo coming up on Saturday at the Roby Lions Club. Several classes are available for entry, so you can call Kellis at 417-531-1057 or Tacoma at 417-217-8205 for more information on that benefit ATV rodeo. Right now, it's time to check in with your Redbird recap. The Cardinals, they are in action today. I thought they were off today. They are in action. They've got a makeup game with the Arizona Diamondbacks.
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2: This is Ricky Horton with your Redbird Recap. Yesterday, the Cardinals won a thriller in Anaheim as they ended the road trip 2-4 in good style. A 1-0 victory. Pitching was outstanding. Hunter Dobbins just up from AAA went 6 innings, did not walk a batter, struck out 5. He went to 2-1 with the victory. The save went to Riley O'Brien, his 26th. Good work by Luis Castellum and George Soriano to get him there. And only 3 hits for the Cardinals as Reed Detmers from Southern Illinois pitched very well. Only 1 run allowed, and that 1 run was a home run by J.J. Weatherholt, a 409-foot blast. That came in the 6th inning, the only run of the game. The Cardinals do not win the series, but they win that final game, and they're going to be playing Arizona today in a makeup game that comes to you from Busch Stadium, and we hope you will join us for the pregame at 3:20, the first pitch at 4:15, as the Cardinals go with Michael McGreevy. This has been Ricky Horton with the Redbird Recap.
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0: So, once again, the Cardinals are in action today. That game gets underway with the pregame at 3:20. It is a 4:15 first pitch from Busch Stadium in St. Louis. Cardinals making up a rainout from earlier in the year against the Arizona Diamondbacks. We'll have that for you later on this afternoon. On the way in a little bit, we'll play Cardinal Trivia, give you a chance to win some tickets that we have to give away at the end of July. We'll give you a chance to get entered into that. It's hard to believe the end of July coming up here in just about another week or so. We are going to let the band Perry take us up to our live and local news break at 8:30. This one is called Psychological.

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1: Fox News, I'm CJ Papa. The U.S. bombs Iran for a 12th straight night. Fox's Jackie Heinrich at the White House.
2: The president is responding to Iran's refusal to relinquish its nuclear ambitions with escalation. Iran's foreign minister vowed retaliation, an eye for an eye.
1: As Secretary of State Marco Rubio responding.
3: The president's policy is a head for an eye. I mean, honestly, that's what it's going to be. I mean, they will pay a very heavy price.
1: He's in the Philippines, where he met with his Russian counterpart about Russia's war in Ukraine.
3: In order to end this war, will require something that both Russia and Ukraine can agree to.
1: The secretary says the president most cares about that people stop dying. Gas ticking up 3 cents overnight. For a gallon regular, landing at $4.09. That from AAA, it's up 15 cents from a week ago. 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
4: With your KJEL 103.7 live and local news break, I'm Riley Davis. A suspect tried to escape arrest by jumping off a bridge in a Stone County pursuit. The Stone County Sheriff's Office tried to pull over a vehicle after noticing it was going 75 miles per hour in a 45 mile per hour zone. A little before 2 a.m. Saturday, the deputy activated their patrol sirens and lights, and the speeding vehicle pulled over into a parking lot. The vehicle did not stop, though. They drove around the building and re-entered the road to flee. The pursuit entered the Kimberling City Bridge. The man stopped his vehicle, exited slowly, and jumped off the bridge into the water. The man was identified to be 26-year-old Gavin Lundgren. Water Patrol later located the man in the water. When they tried to take him into custody, he headbutted two officers. Gavin Lundgren has been charged with two counts of fourth-degree assault, third-degree assault of a special victim, and aggravated fleeing a stop or detention. He was booked into the Stone County Jail without bond. An Ava, Missouri woman has been injured in a crash Monday afternoon in Douglas County. The crash occurred on County Road 210 when a vehicle failed to negotiate a curve, ran off the road, struck a fence, and overturned. The 62-year-old woman suffered moderate injuries and was transported to Ozarks Healthcare in West Plains. Lebanon has free carbon monoxide detectors that can be installed in your home. 50 free carbon monoxide detectors to be installed in local homes. You can get one while supplies last by going to the City of Lebanon Facebook page and submitting a request, or by emailing mspencer@lebanonmo.org. A Springfield man has drowned early Wednesday morning in Camden County. The accident occurred at the Lake of the Ozarks when a swimmer submerged, and after a short time, he never resurfaced. The 35-year-old man was pronounced dead at the scene. Next of kin has been notified. His body was taken to the Allie Holman Howe Funeral Home in Camdenton. A Fulton man has been seriously injured in a crash Tuesday afternoon in Audrin County. The crash occurred on US 54 when a Honda failed to negotiate a curve, ran onto the shoulder of the road, causing the driver to be ejected. The 36-year-old man suffered serious injuries and was taken to University of Missouri Hospital. With your KJEL 103.7 live and local news break, I'm Riley Davis.
5: Here's your regional radio KJEL Skyscan forecast. Partly cloudy today with a high of 83. Lows of a low of around 67. Tonight, cloudy skies expected. Cloudy skies tomorrow, chance for storms. Daytime highs approaching 83. Low 90s Saturday with a chance for storms. Mid 90s, mainly sunny Sunday. I'm staff meteorologist Jennifer Fuchitsky. Currently, it's 68 degrees.
6: September corn up 2 at 464, December up 2 and 3 quarters at 487 and a half, March up 2 and a half at 502 and 3 quarters. August soybeans up 8 and a half at 1241 and a half, September up 7 and 3 quarters at 1233 and 3 quarters, November up 8 and a half at 1247 and a half. September Chicago wheat up 1 and a half at 707 and a quarter, December up 1 and a half at 724 and a quarter, July down 2 and a quarter at 736 and a half. August live cattle down 347 at 223.20, October down 402 at 219.20, August feeder cattle down 837 at 341.17, September down 877 at 336.20, October down 972 at 329.85. August lean hogs down 5 cents at 101.45, and the Dow is down 6 points at 52,218. With this look at your markets, I'm Kaylin Lair on TFN The Farm Net.
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Kenny Chesney there, Carry On. Well, folks, think we are more than halfway to the weekend. Have you got some big plans this weekend? Not sure. I haven't made any plans for the weekend yet. My wife has got a birthday coming up on Monday, though. We may go celebrate that a little bit early. Music on the way for you still this hour from Hudson Westbrook, Tim McGraw. This is Chris Stapleton riding in on his white horse on 103.7 KJO. Your home for today's new country in the Ozarks.

0: Hudson Westbrook there with Painted You Pretty. Right now, let's play some Cardinal Trivia. Give you a chance to get your name into the drawing for July's pair of tickets we have to give away here at the end of the month. If you think you might know the answer, you can reach me at 417-588-2233. That's 417-588-2233. Here is your Cardinal Trivia question for today. I really got hooked on the Cardinals in 1982 when I really became a fan. I would have been 10 years old. That's the year they beat the Milwaukee Brewers in the World Series to claim the championship. I want to know who led the Cardinals in RBIs in 1982. If you know that, 417-588-2233. Which St. Louis Cardinal player led the team in RBIs in 1982? That is your Cardinal Trivia question for today. So if you think you might know the answer, give me a call. We'll get you registered for those tickets if you're correct. It is about 13 minutes before 970 degrees. This is Tim McGraw.
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2: Want to say congratulations to Janelle in Sleeper. Janelle was able to tell me that it was Sleepy George Hendrick that led the Cardinals in RBIs in 1982. George had 104 RBIs that year, the year the Cardinals won the World Series. That's the year that I really became a fan and really started to pay attention to the Cardinals. They are in action today. They've got a makeup game coming up with the Arizona Diamondbacks this afternoon. 3:20 for the pregame and 4:15 a first pitch today for the Cardinals and the Diamondbacks as they make up that rainout from earlier in the year. We will have another Cardinal trivia question coming up for you tomorrow. We'll do the drawing for a pair of tickets here coming up at the end of the month.

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I'll open up the phone lines every Friday morning at 10:05 for you to buy, sell, trade, find, and more. 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
1: News. I'm Therese Crowley. Iran keeps paying a higher price in 12 nights of CENTCOM airstrikes. Now Secretary of State Rubio says the Houthi rebels have been snookered by Iran into hitting two oil tankers in the Red Sea. President Trump posts, we will punish Iran and the Houthis.
2: The problem with Iran is every time they make a deal, the people that are in charge there, they either break it or they want to change it. So it looks like they're not ready to make a deal. So they're going to continue to pay a price.
1: Rubio in Manila also commenting on the U.S. deal with Saudi Arabia to enrich uranium for nuclear power using American companies' reactors and fuel. Rubio says the gold standard is they can't use it for a nuclear weapon. President Trump posting the Saudis must first join the Abraham Accords with Israel. Oil prices at 90 bucks, gas up to 409, but the Mega Millions jackpot just climbed to $743 million. 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
0: 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Here's this hour's news update with Jeff Boggs.
3: A Springfield man has drowned early Wednesday morning in Camden County. The accident occurred at the Lake of the Ozarks when a swimmer submerged and never resurfaced. The 35-year-old man was pronounced dead at the scene. A suspect is jailed after a fatal shooting in Polk County. The Polk County Sheriff's Department arrested 27-year-old Matthew Lee Martin for a second-degree murder and armed criminal action. Martin reportedly called 911 to confess the shooting of his girlfriend's brother, claiming self-defense as they had a fight over money and the victim owed him. The victim died after being taken to a local hospital. The victim's name is being withheld pending notification next of kin. The Highway Patrol arrested a man in Laclede County Tuesday afternoon. The Highway Patrol says 37-year-old Thomas Slavens was arrested for violating a protection order. He was taken to the Laclede County Jail, but later released. Lebanon has free carbon monoxide detectors. The Lebanon Fire Department has received 50 free carbon monoxide detectors to be installed in local homes. You can get one while the supply lasts by going to the City of Lebanon Facebook and submitting a request or by emailing mspencer@lebanonmo.org. The new Camden Community Center will have a soft opening on Monday starting at 8 a.m. The hours will be Monday through Friday from 8 a.m. to 12 during the soft opening. Visitors can tour the community center.

0: out fitness equipment, meet the staff, learn about membership options and fees, and ask questions about the services offered by the community center. The city of Camdenton will have the official grand opening and ribbon cutting ceremony on Wednesday, September 9th from 10 a.m. to 1 p.m. Regular business hours will begin August 3rd, Monday through Friday from 6 a.m. to 8 p.m. and Saturdays from 7 a.m. to 7 p.m. With your KGEL 103.7 local news break, I'm Jeff Boggs.
1: Here's your regional radio KJEL Skyscan forecast. High of 83, today under mainly cloudy skies, tonight 67. Chance of thunderstorms, tomorrow daytime highs approaching 83, overcast skies. Chance of thunderstorms, Saturday high temperatures reach up to 91. 96, mainly clear, Sunday. I'm staff meteorologist Jennifer Vujitsky. Right now, 72.
2: September corn up 2 at 464, December up 2 and 3 quarters at 487 and a half, March up 2 and a half at 502 and 3 quarters. August soybeans up 8 and a half at 1241 and a half, September up 7 and 3 quarters at 1233 and 3 quarters, November up 8 and a half at 1247 and a half. September Chicago wheat up 1 and a half at 707 and a quarter, December up 1 and a half at 724 and a quarter, July down 2 and a quarter at 736 and a half. August live cattle down 347 at 223.20, October down 402 at 219.20, August feeder cattle down 837 at 341.17, September down 877 at 336.20, October down 972 at 329.85. August lean hogs down 5 cents at 101.45, and the Dow is down 6 points at 52,218. With this look at your markets, I'm Kaylin Lair on TFN, the Farm Net.
3: We are at 71 degrees, about 5 minutes after 9 o'clock, and in the studio with us right now, we have got the fabulous Brian Thompson from Lebanon Ready.
4: Hey, I've never been, in all my past nicknames in my wrestling life, I don't know that fabulous has ever been one of them, but I'll take it.
3: Like the fabulous Freebirds.
4: There you go, there's a blast in the past, and from my understanding, the Freebirds actually wrestled here, maybe, and I got some buddies that could clarify that. My buddy Terry at the fire department could probably give me the official reminder, but I think they may have wrestled here at the field house, because I get a lot of those stories. And anyway, we could spend the whole time on that. I won't take too much time away, but yeah, fabulous will work.
3: Michael P.S. Hayes, Bam Bam Terry Gordy, and buddy Jack Roberts.
4: Yeah, it was a quite the tandem back in their days.
3: So doing battle with the Von Erichs.
4: That was the feud, man. Drew a lot of interest and a lot of money for them. So
3: that's really when I started watching.
4: Yeah, that's kind of, and you know, it's funny you mentioned starting watching that, and as well as that'd be about the same time you would have probably been watching the Cardinals, mentioned the 82.
3: Yeah, 82.
4: I did not know that answer. I can fully admit to not knowing that one, because that would have been, I was one going on two that particular year, so I hadn't quite figured out the whole thing yet, or my fandom, or my brain hadn't developed fully to that enough to understand even remotely why and whatever's going on. But
3: yeah, that was back. I would have been 10, so I've been Cardinal fan going on 45 years
4: there
3: here.
4: Yeah, well, and it's, you know, during that 45 year stretch, boy, what a roller coaster ride it's been. Sometimes good, sometimes not so well. We're kind of in a rough little patch right now, despite yesterday's win.
3: Well, going on now, speaking of on the rise, Lebanon on the rise, a new business opened up this week in town.
4: Yes, Poncheros now open for business, and excited about that. Always put my disclaimer, though, in front of this conversation. Don't forget those that have been around for quite some time. Patronize them as well. I know it's exciting when the new arrives and everybody wants to be one of the first in line, and so it looks like they've had some good business to start their tenure here, and good team that's had some past history in Lebanon and other formats, and now is back in town and in that particular business. And again, I just encourage, you know, if give them a shot and go there regularly, but don't forget our others too that have been at it for a while.
3: Yeah,
4: so that's a good sign to see, though, that, you know, that good to have that open, and hopefully not too far down the line, the other occupants there will be right behind them, and more to come down the line. So
3: they had their soft opening on Monday night and invited me over for that, and I got to speak with the owners. Very yes. nice gentlemen.
4: Yeah, good folks, the Davises, and glad to have them. Like I said, Mr. Davis had a previous venture here as a franchisor, or a franchisee, excuse me, and so that'll be, you know, it's good to have him back around. There's a lot of eyes on Lebanon. I tell this to folks all the time. I mean, some things they take a minute. I look back at things you see opening. They didn't start last week. I mean, there's a year or two and plus in some cases beyond a year or two even that where the initial planning and idea came to be, and then you had to kind of work on different factors along the way. You know, you can't something. Sometimes economy plays into that nationally that you have no control over. So while it may look good this year, it was like, well, let's wait this out a little bit longer until things settle back down. If things spike up, you know, we've talked about it the last half decade of we saw supply chain issues and obviously inflation, rising prices. So it's not as simple as I love the town, I want to be there. There's other factors that come into play, but you know, it's good to see those things coming into fruition. And like I said, the fact that we are on the radar, a lot of things in the pipeline we're working through on future developments. And so, like I always say, stay tuned, more to come. Truly stay tuned, more is to come down the line. And some, you know, well-known entities are looking at Lebanon as a possibility. Doesn't mean everything's situated yet, but it's nice to be in the game. Back to our baseball analogy, you can't hit a home run with no bat. So
3: that's right.
4: we've got good tools at our disposal to be very enticing to those type of developments. So good stuff.
3: One word: Whataburger.
4: Yeah, there you go. Let me choke on my water over here. Now, yeah, that's one entity of many that I hear from time to time that would be highly desired. So. I'll always preface this too and never say never. So
3: I'll just tell you that's number one on my list.
4: Okay, so on the Bruce top 10 countdown of things he wants to see land in Lebanon at some point, that would be one of them. So,
3: and you know, though, the growth in Lebanon, it all starts with housing.
4: It's a big piece of the puzzle. I was actually just engaged in we talked last month about Missouri Economic Development Council, that board that I'm blessed to sit on. But another one that I'm involved with is Lake of the Ozarks Council Local Governments. The executive director up there is Mitch Shields. Many folks knows Mitch. Will know Mitch from his ties here to the region, including this area. But we're one of the we have a spinoff committee that's called Economic Development Advisory Committee. It's responsible for some strategic planning that the council governments has to do every so many years and keep updated, and that helps bring resources to us from the federal level. Community Economic Development Strategy, and we can get into all the acronyms. Was it Sleepy George or whatever?
3: Well, yeah, Sleepy George.
4: Sleepy Brian after you listen to this broadcast. Our sleepy listener after listening to Brian. But anyway, a very important committee up there, and so the subject matter of a meeting we had this past Monday, we meet quarterly with that particular committee, the subject matter was housing and talking about some of the wins. We did a housing study together kind of as a group, and then also each individual county of the four counties had their own specific task and recommendations and stuff like that, and a lot of work went in from that study to develop some of the plans that the city of Lebanon for sure has executed over the last several years that you're seeing, you know, again, seeds planted, and then it takes time to get to where you want to be, and you're seeing a lot of that build out as a result of that direction that was taken from some of those recommendations on the study. So we were talking about that and some of the pros, cons. You look back, you know, might have tried this a different way. You know, you do the best you can with the information you have at your disposal at the time, and then try to figure out what's the right route and where you need to adjust accordingly as time progresses. But no, exciting to see all the developments, and they're turning, burning. They're taking advantage of this dry spell to make some progress. So you're seeing. I mean, it's not real hard to take a quick drive around town. No matter which portion of town you're in, you're going to see a little bit of action. So just take a cruise the Lebanon, the cool streets of Lebanon, Missouri, and you'll see a lot of activity on the housing front.
3: As I was driving down Beck Lane the other day, I saw a sign posted on an empty lot on Beck Lane with the MHDC, Missouri Housing Development Commission.
4: There was an application there, and so that's still kind of been that's one of those that's been kind of in the pipeline for a while, changes and so forth. So we'll see, what that materializes out long term. But ultimately, there's a lot in the works. Those type of programs, they take a minute. Sometimes you have to, if you start out one direction and then change another and then go a different route, you have to reapply or get approvals and stuff. So it sounds like, hey, I got a grant, or I got this loan grant deal, and I should be swinging hammers tomorrow. That doesn't always play out that way. So we just stay at them and try to do the best we can collectively to help where we can be involved and whatever that looks like. And I mentioned that housing study, and multiple times I've sent that to developers. They'll call you and try to get some information, get a feel for the market, but then you have to back that up with some actual statistics. And well, Brian and Bruce, they think it's a great place to be. They know it's a great place to be, but that doesn't hold as much weight as a full-blown professional study that says, hey, this market has some gaps here in housing needs, and so you could definitely look there and not feel like, if you go in and you need, I'm going to build 100 houses, we'll just easy mathematical example. I'm going to build 100 houses, but market says it only needs 20. Well, you're probably, that's not a good idea. But if you can look at some data and say, okay, here's where they have some opportunity, I need to find a way to make my project fit that, you can feel a little bit more comfortable. Probably use that in your financial conversations as well when you're seeking that. So good stuff. Now, good valid point, and it's good to see that our stock is going to be growing here in the coming years. And we know, based on that population increase that we've been blessed to see already, 4.4% in the first 5 years of this current 10-year window from 2020 to 2030, so 2020 to 2025, already up 4.4% in the city of Lebanon, outpacing the state and nation. I don't have those two numbers memorized. I do know that we're outpacing them by a bit. So yeah, we're gonna have some needs there for the foreseeable future. Don't see it turning the other way anytime soon. Knock on wood. Hopefully, we'll continue to be a place that folks want to be, and whether they're moving here and/or staying here, or we got kids graduate every year from high school. Hopefully, those that go off to higher education will want to come back home, or maybe they can see one of our opportunities here in the workforce and want to jump right at it. So either direction is a win. And we just want to be a very viable market for folks, no matter what their situation.
3: Now, economically, where would you say Lebanon is at this point in time?
4: Holding our own is probably the best way. I mean, unemployment's around 4.5%, somewhere in that territory right now, in the most current numbers we have, which is certainly not... We've been lower, as I mentioned, and I always bring this up, that when I first got here, 5.5-6% was deemed to be the floor, and we're a percent or two past that, or below that. So that means, obviously, but there's for the folks that are on unemployment needs, there's still work to do, and always will be, to maybe even find opportunities for them. So again, with that, looking at that, some things are picking up. You're probably seeing, if you, in addition to take a cruise, look at the housing, but also you'll see a few more hiring signs out again, whereas there was a point in time where every 2 feet there was a hiring now sign, back in the heart of a couple of years there ago, 2020, 21, somewhere in that territory. And then we've obviously, things have changed somewhat, and so it's been lower. You haven't seen that as frequently, but starting to see some hiring signs out, and in conversations, some needs that some places are having more so, coupled with some of those new opportunities that are coming to town that will have needs as well. So holding our own, I'd like to say. I don't want a false narrative that we're explosive, but I mean, it's still very solidly holding our own. I'm going to amend that, Bruce. Solidly holding our own.
3: Which is better than a lot of areas of the country right now.
4: Oh, trust me. You can see places that are struggling. Their population is sliding backward and continues to do so. Sales tax collections are still strong, solid, even outpacing inflation slightly. So that makes that that it's a good, you know, it's apples to apples can apply there. And so you got that, and again, with all the growth we have coming, new things. I mean, I could bump up and say it's, you know, very solid even in some cases. It just depends. And again, it depends on the, you know, some things are case by case basis. I might talk to, you know, you're a business person and some things have been struggles, but then the guy next to you is having a record year. So you got to look at it from all different angles and not, I struggle sometimes to label everything works for everybody because we're all, you know, everybody has different scenarios they're going through. But again, I would call it solidly holding our own. So not quite just stable or, you know, standard or whatever, neutral, however you want to look at that, a little bit ahead of that and continuing to move, I think, in a good direction.
3: Now, when a business is looking to locate to Lebanon, are they all looking for the same things, or do some businesses look at different things and other businesses want something else?
4: Absolutely. You nail on the head there on that comment. It's on the backside of that comment, it's, you know, different. It can be case. There's some things, obviously, certain needs are almost universal. But then when you nail it down to the individual business, it's going to be a different thing. So some are looking for, you know, I need X amount of square foot building, or I want to be in this part of town, or, you know, maybe it's I want to be where the traffic count is, or I see that you've got a lot of movement downtown, so I want to kind of ease that direction, or based on my startup, I need to be in where certain, you know, whatever pricing points they're looking for as far as rent and so forth. So it's different in every case, but there's some universal themes. I mean, they obviously want to be visible, depending on the business type, right? So if it's a service business, maybe so much, not as visible in some cases. You know, if you can establish your market and do a good job of marketing, so they'll come find where you are. But then, you know, it depends on the type of service, right? If it just depends. Like, you have, like, even here, the radio station has a certain location, and there's a where you need to kind of be, especially thinking in terms of antennas and towers and all that kind of stuff and equipment. You know, that doesn't fit in everywhere, right? So that's a component of where you need to be. But then, you know, depending on, you know, if I'm a retail and or restaurant, obviously the visibility is a little different than some other type of firms. But then, you know, you don't want to be invisible either. So again, it's really a case by case basis, and we always try to work with folks on where we, you know, when they ask about a certain when they reach out to us and have a request, we try to figure out, okay, well, they're asking for this, and here's some options for you to consider.
3: And when people look at moving to Lebanon, some of the things that I'm sure that they look at are quality of the schools, access to health care,
4: huge
3: streets.
4: That's another one important.
3: What are some of the other things they look at?
4: So let's see, you've got streets, you hit on health care and schools, quality of life, amenities, things like your, you know, parks and rec's a good one. You know, what kind of cost relationship, you know, lower cost area, you know, versus areas that have higher housing, you know. It's housing's tough regardless, no matter where you are, so I don't want to put a misnomer there. But, you know, what's higher cost in bigger cities? You know, obviously fuel's cheaper here than, say, California, for example. Not picking on California, but just that's, you know, traditionally if we're paying $4 a gallon, they're paying five and a half, and maybe $6 a gallon in some cases. And, you know, just I would think that it's, again, it depends on who you are. You know, it's like if some folks want the fast and crazy hustle and bustle of big cities. Other folks like a little bit more calm and that, you know, I know my neighbor type mentality, which I, you know, is one of the things I'm a small town type. I mean, so that definitely works for me more. So I don't mind going and playing in go watch Cardinals game, play in the big city or something like that. But it's nice to come home to a more quiet scenario. Again, amenities depends on, you know, again, what you're, everybody, again, it's kind of everybody's different on what they're looking for, but those are some key factors, you know, that, like you said, the schools, the health care, cost of living, quality of life, all those type of things.
3: Now,
4: job opportunities as well, you know, obviously, you know, if you're needing that, or a lot of times if you're moving into a community, if you're in the working age, that's something you're looking for. If you're retirement age, you're looking for things like recreation, your Bennett Spring options, your close to lakes, rivers, things of that sort, if that's, you know, something you desire to be close to and things like that.
3: Now, we're a little bit more than halfway through the year here. What can we look forward to for the other half of the year?
4: Man, that's a good, like, get my crystal ball out here. You know, just continued movement forward, I believe. So, a lot of, as I mentioned, a lot of things on the horizon. Hopefully some, by this time, you know, if we fast forward to another 6 months and look at the end of the year coming into 2027, some of the other things will be moving forward that are in the pipeline now, and then we'll just be replacing, you know, if something comes out of the pipeline and gets moving forward, you know, physically and so forth and officially, then we try to replace it with some other new opportunity on the backside of that and just keep that momentum going. So, yeah, I think it'll be a good second half of 2026 that we're already partially into.
3: Well, Brian, anything else you want to mention today?
4: Yeah, it's coming up. We'll visit again toward the end of August as we schedule here our monthly chats, and appreciate the continued opportunity to do so. But, you know, we have some election coming up here the 4th of August. I just, you know, I encourage folks, first and foremost, to get out and vote. It's a right we have, and not everybody around the world is so blessed to have that right. Get out and vote first and foremost. Secondly, I encourage you to, you know, take the time, review the issues, do your research, so you can, you know, I always like to have some knowledge walking in that I just didn't vote on a whim, or even try to avoid some of the, you know, maybe some hearsay. I really, you know, said, okay, I looked at it from this side, looked at it from that side, and made what I felt was the right decision for me and my household, and what I felt was the best for the community, state, or whatever the initiative is that you're voting on. So, and just a shout out and thank you to all those that do step up and put themselves out there to run for these, for, you know, local, state, federal offices, doesn't matter. I mean, it kind of one of those worlds that gets, you know, they're, so I don't know, you never make everybody happy, right, Bruce? It's not sunshines and celebrations and all that kind of stuff, no matter what, because no matter what matter is there, there's going to be, a lot of times it's borderline 50-50, but it's just a, you know, never any, almost a thankless job a lot of times, but we should be thankful for those that are willing to stick their neck out there and take all the, be able to take that and move forward and you know, do their research and represent us and do their best to make the best decision when they had the chance, when they were making laws and things of that sort. So shout out to them for being willing to represent our society in those roles.
3: Well, Brian, I know you're a busy man. We will let you get to it.
4: All right, my friend. I appreciate it. Enjoy the chat as always, and hopefully this time a month from now, the old cards are looking better. We see how the trade. We'll have trade deadline
3: trade
4: feedback
3: deadline,
4: to chat about.
3: So. Yes. That is Brian.
4: Thank you as always.
3: That is Lebanon Regional Economic Executive Director Brian Thompson here on 103.7 KJOL.

Morgan Wallen, that's Don't We. Coming up tomorrow morning in the 10 o'clock hour, we've got the Trading Post. We'll open up our phone lines for to buy, sell, trade, or find. This is Riley Green, doing it like I like to do it, my way.

0: September corn up 1.5 at 460, 3.5 December up 2 at 486 and 3 quarters, March up 2 at 502 and a quarter. August soybeans up 5.5 at 1238 and a half, September up 6.5 at 1232 and a half, November up 7 at 1246. September Chicago wheat down 2.75 at 703, December down 2.75 at 720, July down 4.5 at 734 and a quarter. August live cattle up 222 at 225.42, October up 210 at 221.30, August feeder cattle up 240 at 343.57, September up 340 at 339.60, October up 367 at 333.52. August lean hogs are down 60 cents at $100.85, and the Dow is down 530 points at 51,688. With this week of your markets, I'm Kayla Mayer on TFN The Farm Net.
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3: You know who I am. 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
4: Why, yes, you're Hannah Kelly. 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
3: You know who I am.
4: Yes, you're the Hannah Kelly who missed 250 votes but still took a paycheck. 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
3: You know who I am.
4: Yes, you're the Hannah Kelly who voted against banning lobbyist gifts. And you voted to give yourself more terms in the legislature. Hannah Kelly, we know exactly who you really are and the harm you've done to Missouri. 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
5: I'm Bill Hardwick. I'm a conservative. I'm a soldier. And I'm running for the Missouri Senate. I grew up in Dixon, Missouri. I joined the military when I was 17, got married, started a family, served overseas, came home, became a prosecutor, and started a small business. Feels like I've been in fights my whole life. When I first ran for the Missouri House of Representatives, all I wanted to do was help people. I didn't expect that I would find myself in the middle of some of the biggest battles in Missouri. I'm conservative Republican Bill Hardwick. I led the fight against red flag laws and sponsored the Second Amendment Preservation Act. I fought to protect the lives of every unborn baby. I fought to protect children from experimental transgender surgeries. I led the fight against Big Pharma's vaccine mandates. I fought against big tech data centers. I'll fight for our rural schools and for Missouri veterans. I'll fight for the American dream for your family. We don't need someone in the Senate that will go along to get along. We need someone who knows how to fight. We need someone who still believes America is worth fighting for. I'm conservative Republican Bill Hardwick. I'm running for the state Senate because I believe you are worth fighting for.
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7: Here's your regional radio KJEL Skyscan forecast. High of 83 today under mainly cloudy skies. Tonight, 67. Chance of thunderstorms tomorrow. Daytime highs approaching 83. Overcast skies. Chance of thunderstorms Saturday. High temperatures reach up to 91. 96. Mainly clear Sunday. I'm staff meteorologist Jennifer Vujitsky. Right now, 72.
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9: Good morning, this is Lieutenant Mayor Jared Carr with today's Mayor's Minute. This morning at 9, I'm joining our streets and environmental crews at Mount Rose Street, hard hats and handshakes, to celebrate both a ribbon cutting and a reopening. These teams relocated 1,100 feet of water line, 370 feet of sewer line, and 1,400 feet of new storm drain, then rebuilt the road surface with curb and gutter, mostly in-house. The result? Mount Rose was one of the last dangerous low-water crossings inside Lebanon city limits, a stretch where heavy rain could sweep a vehicle right off the pavement. That risk is now gone. And to the neighbors who rerouted their daily drives while this work got done, thank you for your patience. The project also opens the door for overlay work on Peggy and Lily Streets, and this site is the future home of Lebanon's next new park on the southeast side of town. The public is welcome to join us at Mount Rose and Tower Road this morning. The equipment will be on display and light refreshments will be available. That investment approach carries right into Monday, July 27th. From 5:15 to 6:15 p.m. in the council's chambers at City Hall, we're hosting a public open house on 5 active sidewalk and pedestrian projects. Beck Lane, the I-44 pedestrian connector at exit 127, Ivy Lane, West Fremont, and East Fremont. Look at the renderings, talk to staff, and share your input. Two of those projects were funded through an 80-20 grant model, and every dollar Lebanon invested brought back $5 in outside transportation dollars. Those two projects alone have returned more than $900,000 to this community. The open house wraps up right before the regular city council meeting that evening, so you're welcome to stay for both. August 4th is 2 weeks away, and the transportation sales tax renewal is on the ballot. The half-cent sales tax funds the work you see every day: street overlays, snow removal, street sweeping, sidewalk improvements, and our curb and gutter program. And it's carrying us towards paving the last remaining gravel roads in the city. I want to encourage every Lebanon voter to make that trip to the polls. This is the kind of decision that shapes what the city looks like, street by street, year by year. If the summer edition of Lebanon Magazine showed up in your mailbox this week, there's a good look at the street program inside. Visit LebanonMissouri.org for more on the renewal. The 2026 Citizen Satisfaction Survey closes August 9th. I want to take a second to explain how this actually works. The results aren't just a form. City staff and council use the survey data to build our goals and set priorities for the year ahead. Here's a real example. In a recent survey, residents told us that they wanted a snow hill at one of our parks. That wasn't on our radar, but we took it seriously, partnered with our street department crews, and made it happen at Atchley Park. That kind of thing only happens when you speak up. If you don't tell us, we don't know. 5 minutes is all it takes at LebanonMissouri.org/survey. Before we close, here's this week's history spotlight. Lebanon sits about 1,280 feet above sea level, right at the Ozark Watershed Divide, where Dry Auglaize Creek rises near town and runs north towards the Osage River and the Lake of the Ozarks. Back in 1889, Goodspeed Country history boasted that Lebanon's natural drainage was excellent and that the elevation kept swamps and mosquitoes far away. That same geography still runs the city's water today. Our stormwater and sewer system is organized around 3 drainage basins named for those original creeks. When our crews finished the last dangerous low water crossing this morning, they were working on a challenge Lebanon has been managing since its very first days. For today's Mayor's Minute, I'm Mayor Jared Carr. Have a good day.
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Dana, Chase, Matthew, all my exes. Man, it is such a beautiful morning out there right now, folks. Step outside and enjoy it. Going to be a lovely day as well. Keep it going for you. Randy Houser taking country back.

Casey Musgraves there, going through a dry spell here on your Thursday morning on 103.7 KGL, your home for today's new country in the Ozarks. Wanted to take a look at the celebrity birthdays for today. They include actor Woody Harrelson celebrating a birthday today. A lot of people know him from the TV show Cheers. He is 65 years old. Guitar player Slash with Guns N' Roses celebrating a birthday. Slash is turning 61 today. That's kind of hard to believe. Alison Krauss also celebrating a birthday today. Alison turning 55. A wonderful actress Catherine Hahn celebrating birthday number 53 today. And actor Daniel Radcliffe also celebrating a birthday today. Harry Potter turning 37, so you millennials can think about that. Daniel Radcliffe turning 37 years old today.

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1: News. I'm Therese Crowley. Iran keeps paying a higher price in 12 nights of CENTCOM airstrikes. Now Secretary of State Rubio says the Houthi rebels have been snookered by Iran into hitting two oil tankers in the Red Sea. President Trump posts, we will punish Iran and the Houthis.
2: The problem with Iran is every time they make a deal, the people that are in charge there, they either break it or they want to change it. So it looks like they're not ready to make a deal. So they're going to continue to pay a price.
1: Rubio in Manila also commenting on the U.S. deal with Saudi Arabia to enrich uranium for nuclear power using American companies' reactors and fuel. Rubio says the gold standard is they can't use it for a nuclear weapon. President Trump posting the Saudis must first join the Abraham Accords with Israel. Oil prices at $90, gas up to $409, but the Mega Millions jackpot just climbed to $743 million. 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
0: 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Here's this hour's news update with Riley Davis.
3: With your KJEL 103.7 live and local news break, I'm Riley Davis. A suspect tried to escape arrest by jumping off a bridge in a Stone County pursuit. The Stone County Sheriff's Office tried to pull over a vehicle after noticing it was going 75 miles per hour in a 45 mile per hour zone. A little before 2 a.m. Saturday, the deputy activated their patrol sirens and lights, and the speeding vehicle pulled over into a parking lot. The vehicle did not stop, though. They drove around the building and re-entered the road to flee. The pursuit entered the Kimberling City Bridge. The man stopped his vehicle, exited slowly, and jumped off the bridge into the water. The man was identified to be 26-year-old Gavin Lundgren. Water Patrol later located the man in the water. When they tried to take him into custody, he headbutted two officers. Gavin Lundgren has been charged with two counts of fourth-degree assault, third-degree assault of a special victim, and aggravated fleeing a stop or detention. He was booked into the Stone County Jail without bond. An Ava, Missouri woman has been injured in a crash Monday afternoon in Douglas County. The crash occurred on County Road 210 when a vehicle failed to negotiate a curve, ran off the road, struck a fence, and overturned. The 62-year-old woman suffered moderate injuries and was transported to Ozarks Healthcare in West Plains. Lebanon has free carbon monoxide detectors that can be installed in your home. 50 free carbon monoxide detectors to be installed in local homes. You can get one while supplies last by going to the city

0: Lebanon Facebook page and submitting a request, or by emailing mspencer@lebanonmo.org. A Springfield man has drowned early Wednesday morning in Camden County. The accident occurred at the Lake of the Ozarks when a swimmer submerged, and after a short time, he never resurfaced. The 35-year-old man was pronounced dead at the scene. Next of kin has been notified. His body was taken to the Allie Holman Howe Funeral Home in Camdenton. A Fulton man has been seriously injured in a crash Tuesday afternoon in Audrin County. The crash occurred on US 54 when a Honda failed to negotiate a curve, ran onto the shoulder of the road, causing the driver to be ejected. The 36-year-old man suffered serious injuries and was taken to University of Missouri Hospital. With your KGL 103.7 Live and Local News Break, I'm Riley Davis.
1: Here's your regional radio KJEL Skyscan forecast. High of 83 today under mainly cloudy skies. Tonight, 67. Chance of thunderstorms tomorrow. Daytime highs approaching 83. Overcast skies. Chance of thunderstorms Saturday. High temperatures reach up to 91. 96. Mainly clear Sunday. I'm staff meteorologist Jennifer Vujitsky. Right now, 72.
2: September corn down 3/4 at 461 1/4. December down 1/4 at 484 1/2. March down 1/2 at 499 3/4. August soybeans up 3/4 at 1233 3/4. September up 3 1/4 at 1229 1/4. November up 3 1/4 at 1242 1/4. September Chicago wheat down 12 1/4 at 693 1/2. December down 11 3/4 at 711. July down 11 3/4 at 727. August live cattle up 132 at 224.52. October up 130 at 220.50. August feeder cattle up 120 at 342.37. September up 235 at 338.55. October up 282 at 332.67. August lean hogs are up 5 cents at 101.50. And the Dow is down 497 points at 51,720. With this look at your markets, I'm Kaylin Lair on TFN The Farm Net.
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Happy Thursday. It's Jamie Lee. I'm back again today. I'm excited about it. It's going to be a great Thursday. I got a great lineup for you with some awesome country music. You just heard Kane Brown there with Woman. I got some cool what's up for you right now. He's going to make it feel all better. Stay tuned for some more great music on 103.7 New Country for the Ozarks.

0: You're tuned in to New Country for the Ozarks 103.7 KJEL. I was Joe Nichols with his sunny and 75. I wish it was 75 out. I like it a little bit cooler. We're going to make it through it. We're going to make it, aren't we? That's for sure.
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Blake Shelton for you here with his new song, Let Him In Anyway. You heard it on 103.7 New Country for the Ozarks. Here comes Ben Burgess with Tears the Size of Texas.

0: September corn down 3/4 at 461 1/4. December down 1/4 at 484 1/2. March down 1/2 at 499 3/4. August soybeans up 3/4 at 1233 3/4. September up 3 1/4 at 1229 1/4. November up 3 1/4 at 1242 1/4. September Chicago wheat down 12 1/4 at 693 1/2. December down 11 3/4 at 711. July down 11 3/4 at 727. August live cattle up 132 at 224.52. October up 130 at 220.50. August feeder cattle up 120 at 342.37. September up 235 at 338.55. October up 282 at 332.67. August lean hogs are up 5 cents at 101.50. And the Dow is down 497 points at 51,720. With this look at your markets, I'm Kaylin Lair on TFN The Farm Net.
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2: Why, yes, you're Hannah Kelly. You're bought and paid for by the liquor industry, the marijuana industry, Big Pharma, and the gambling casinos. Money goes in, favors come out. Right, Hannah?
1: You know who I am.
2: Yes, you're the Hannah Kelly who missed 250 votes but still took a paycheck. 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
1: You know who I am.
2: Yes, you're the Hannah Kelly who voted against banning lobbyist gifts. And you voted to give yourself more terms in the legislature. Hannah Kelly, we know exactly who you really are and the harm you've done to Missouri. 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

0: Here's your regional radio KJEL Skyscan forecast. High of 83 today under mainly cloudy skies. Tonight, 67. Chance of thunderstorms tomorrow. Daytime highs approaching 83. Overcast skies. Chance of thunderstorms Saturday. High temperatures reach up to 91. 96. Mainly clear Sunday. I'm staff meteorologist Jennifer Vujitsky. Right now, 72.
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You just heard Baker Blankenship with his song Maxed Out, and you heard it on KGL 103.7. Next up, I have Stephen Wilson Jr. with his song Gary.

0: Florida-Georgia line right there, right here on KJAL with their song, Round Here. That's a tongue twister, wasn't it?
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0: 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We've got news, weather, and the market reports coming up around top of the hour. We've got some Dylan Marlowe, some Luke Bryant, and some Sarah Evans on the way as well. Here right now for you is Alexander Kay with Straight for the Heart.

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1: Fox News, I'm CJ Papa. Brace yourself for a sticker shock at the pump. The international benchmark for oil prices crossing over $100 a barrel again as violence escalates in the Middle East. Stocks on Wall Street are skidding. President Trump ramps up the pressure this morning in a Truth Social post.
2: If Houthi forces attack additional vessels, that both Iran and the Houthis will pay a heavy price. This does come after reports indicate two Saudi-linked oil tankers were targeted near the Red Sea by this proxy group in Yemen.
1: This follows 12 straight nights of U.S. bombing in Iran. A report this morning on the job market.
3: Companies appear to still be largely holding on to staff. The number of new claims for unemployment benefits declined by 22,000 in the week ending July 18th to 187,000.
1: Fox's Jenny Casola reporting. 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
0: 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Here's this hour's news update with Jeff Boggs.
4: A Springfield man has drowned early Wednesday morning in Camden County. The accident occurred at the Lake of the Ozarks when a swimmer submerged and never resurfaced. The 35-year-old man was pronounced dead at the scene. A suspect is jailed after a fatal shooting in Polk County. The Polk County Sheriff's Department arrested 27-year-old Matthew Lee Martin for a second-degree murder and armed criminal action. Martin reportedly called 911 to confess the shooting of his girlfriend's brother, claiming self-defense as they had a fight over money and the victim owed him. The victim died after being taken to a local hospital. The victim's name is being withheld pending notification next of kin. The Highway Patrol arrested a man in Laclede County Tuesday afternoon. The Highway Patrol says 37-year-old Thomas Slavens was arrested for violating a protection order. He was taken to the Laclede County Jail but later released. Lebanon has free carbon monoxide detectors. The Lebanon Fire Department has received 50 free carbon monoxide detectors to be installed in local homes. You can get one while the supply lasts by going to the City of Lebanon Facebook and submitting a request or by emailing mspencer@lebanonmo.org. The new Camden Community Center will have a soft opening on Monday starting at 8 a.m. The hours will be Monday through Friday from 8 a.m. to 12. During the soft opening, visitors can tour the community center, try out fitness equipment, meet the staff, learn about membership options and fees, and ask questions about the services offered by the community center. The City of Camdenton will have the official grand opening and ribbon-cutting ceremony on Wednesday, September 9th from 10 a.m. to 1 p.m. Regular business hours will begin August 3rd, Monday through Friday from 6 a.m. to 8 p.m., and Saturdays from 7 a.m. to 7 p.m. With your KJEL 103.7 local news break, I'm Jeff Boggs.
5: Here's your regional radio KJEL Skyscan forecast. High of 83 today under mainly cloudy skies. Tonight, 67. Chance of thunderstorms tomorrow. Daytime highs approaching 83. Overcast skies. Chance of thunderstorms Saturday. High temperatures reach up to 91. 96. Mainly clear Sunday. I'm staff meteorologist.

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1: 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September corn down 3/4 at 461 1/4. December down 1/4 at 484 1/2. March down 1/2 at 499 3/4. August soybeans up 3/4 at 1233 3/4. September up 3 1/4 at 1229 1/4. November up 3 1/4 at 1242 1/4. September Chicago wheat down 12 1/4 at 693 1/2. December down 11 3/4 at 711. July down 11 3/4 at 727. August live cattle up 132 at 224.52. October up 130 at 220.50. August feeder cattle up 120 at 342.37. September up 235 at 338.55. October up 282 at 332.67. August lean hogs are up 5 cents at 101.50. And the Dow is down 497 points at 51,720. With this look at your markets, I'm Kaylin Lair on TFN The Farm Net.
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Josh Ross, hating how she's looking since she's moving on. You're tuned in to KGL 103.7 New Country for the Ozarks. I've got Corey Kent right now for you with his new one, or one of his new ones, Empty Words.

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Baby. Hey guys, how you doing today? How's your Thursday going? Hopefully it's rolling good. You just heard Flatline Calvary, Never Coming Back, and you're tuned in to 103.7 if you're just tuning in. This is Jamie Lee. I'm here for a while for you today, playing some great country music. About 2 o'clock, got Scotty McCreery coming up right now, teaming up with Hootie and the Blowfish, Bottle Rockets.

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0: September corn up 1¾ at 463¾. December up 2½ at 487¼. March up 2¼ at 502½. August soybeans up 1½ at 1234½. September up 4½ at 1230½. November up 5½ at 1244½. September Chicago wheat down 5 at 700¾. December down 5 at 717¾. July down 6¼ at 732½. August live cattle up 152 at 224.72. October up 145 at 220.65. August feeder cattle up 242 at 343.60. September up 312 at 339.32. October up 290 at 332.75. August lean hogs up 32 cents at 101.77, and the Dow is down 422 points at 51,796. With the secure markets, I'm Kaylin Lair on TFN, the Farm Net.
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2: 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High of 83, today, under mainly cloudy skies, tonight, 67. Chance of thunderstorms, tomorrow, daytime highs approaching 83, overcast skies. Chance of thunderstorms, Saturday, high temperatures reach up to 91. 96, mainly clear, Sunday. I'm staff meteorologist Jennifer Vujitsky. Right now, 72.
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You're tuned into New Country for the Ozarks, KJEL 103.7. I got Ashley McBride coming up right now with What If We Don't.

0: Brown Band, there for you with the win. Hey, it's National Vanilla Ice Cream Day. 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
0: 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Top of the hour, I got you some news, some weather, some market reports. It's what we do around here. We keep you informed. And I'm going to have some Oliver Anthony coming up with his scornful woman. I like to say that, scornful woman. And we're going to have some Parmalee and Sugar Land down the way as well. I got some Grayland James for you right now with Water at a Wedding. I'll be looking for you when I come back.

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1: Fox News, I'm Therese Crowley. Oil prices shot up. Brent crude flirting with $100 a barrel. And President Trump is very disappointed in the Houthis. Secretary of State Rubio says Iran snookered the Houthi rebels into hitting two oil tankers in the Red Sea. President Trump posts, if this happens again, we will hold Iran responsible and inflict major military punishment on Iran and the Houthis.
2: The president's policy is a head for an eye. I mean, honestly, that's what it's going to be. I mean, they will pay a very heavy price
1: if Iran fails to make a deal. Rubio in Manila also commenting on the U.S. deal with Saudi Arabia to enrich uranium for nuclear power using American companies. President Trump posting the Saudis must first join the Abraham Accords with Israel. Tampa and Des Moines airports join the new TSA Gold Plus, turning airport security over to private contractors. 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
3: 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A suspect tried to escape arrest by jumping off a bridge in a Stone County pursuit. The Stone County Sheriff's Office tried to pull over a vehicle after noticing it was going 75 miles per hour in a 45 mile per hour zone. A little before 2 a.m. Saturday, the deputy activated their patrol sirens and lights, and the speeding vehicle pulled over into a parking lot. The vehicle did not stop, though. They drove around the building and re-entered the road to flee. The pursuit entered the Kimberling City Bridge. The man stopped his vehicle, exited slowly, and jumped off the bridge into the water. The man was identified to be 26-year-old Gavin Lundgren. Water Patrol later located the man in the water. When they tried to take him into custody, he headbutted two officers. Gavin Lundgren has been charged with two counts of fourth-degree assault, third-degree assault of a special victim, and aggravated fleeing a stop or detention. He was booked into the Stone County Jail without bond. An Ava, Missouri woman has been injured in a crash Monday afternoon in Douglas County. The crash occurred on County Road 210 when a vehicle

0: vehicle failed to negotiate a curve, ran off the road, struck a fence, and overturned. The 62-year-old woman suffered moderate injuries and was transported to Ozarks Healthcare in West Plains. Lebanon has free carbon monoxide detectors that can be installed in your home. 50 free carbon monoxide detectors to be installed in local homes. You can get one while supplies last by going to the City of Lebanon Facebook page and submitting a request, or by emailing mspencer@lebanonmo.org. A Springfield man has drowned early Wednesday morning in Camden County. The accident occurred at the Lake of the Ozarks when a swimmer submerged, and after a short time, he never resurfaced. The 35-year-old man was pronounced dead at the scene. Next of kin has been notified. His body was taken to the Allie Holman Howe Funeral Home in Camdenton. A Fulton man has been seriously injured in a crash Tuesday afternoon in Audrin County. The crash occurred on US 54 when a Honda failed to negotiate a curve, ran onto the shoulder of the road, causing the driver to be ejected. The 36-year-old man suffered serious injuries and was taken to University of Missouri Hospital. With your KGL 103.7 Live and Local News Break, I'm Riley Davis.
1: 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Rosary will begin at 10:30. 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Graveside service and military honors for 83-year-old St. Robert resident Orville Melvin Pete Peters will be at 3 p.m. Friday in Missouri Veterans Cemetery in Waynesville. Memorials can be made in his memory through Memorial Chapels and Crematory of Waynesville, St. Robert. Service for 63-year-old Roach resident Ronald Lynn Huckabee will be from 2:30 to 5:30 Saturday, August 1st in the Harbor Room in Warsaw. 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Service for 78-year-old Waynesville resident Sharon Ann Wilson will be at 11 a.m. Friday in Faith Evangelical Lutheran Church in St. Robert. Visitation will begin at 10. Burial will be in Waynesville Memorial Park Cemetery. Memorials can be made in her memory through Memorial Chapels and Crematory of Waynesville, St. Robert. Service for 96-year-old Buffalo resident Helen Louise Schellenhammer will be at 10 a.m. Saturday in Caitlin Otterness and Veet's Funeral Home in Buffalo. Burial will be in Mount Pleasant Cemetery in Buffalo. Visitation will be from 6 to 8 Friday. Service for 78-year-old Camdenton resident Linda Lou Starr will be at 10 a.m. Monday at Allie Holman Howe Funeral Home in Camdenton. Burial will be in Freedom Cemetery in Montreal. Visitation will be from 4 to 6 Sunday. Memorials can be made in her memory to the cemetery through the funeral home. 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
3: Here's your regional radio KJEL Skyscan forecast. High of 83, today, under mainly cloudy skies. Tonight, 67. Chance of thunderstorms, tomorrow, daytime highs approaching 83, overcast skies. Chance of thunderstorms, Saturday, high temperatures reach up to 91. 96, mainly clear, Sunday. I'm staff meteorologist Jennifer Fulchitsky. Right now, 76.
1: With your KJL 103.7 live and local sports report, I'm Bruce Wayne. The St. Louis Cardinals were looking to avoid a three-game sweep at the hands of the Los Angeles Angels on a Wednesday afternoon. The Cardinals got great pitching and were able to defeat the Angels and salvage a game in that series by a final of 1-0. Cardinals starter Hunter Dobbins went six innings, allowing six hits, no runs, no earned runs. He walked no one, struck out five, and did not allow a home run. He improves his record to 2-1 on the year. Luis Gastelum got his first hold by going one inning, allowing one hit, no runs, no earned runs. He walked none, struck out one, and did not allow a home run. George Soriano pitched an inning, picking up his 16th hold, allowing no hits, no runs. He walked none, struck out one, and did not allow a home run. Riley O'Brien picked up his 26th save of the season by pitching the ninth inning. He allowed no hits, no runs, no earned runs. He walked two, struck out three, and did not allow a home run. The lone RBI for the Cardinals on Wednesday afternoon came from J.J. Weatherholt, his 40th RBI. The RBI came on his 15th home run of the year. For the Angels, Ross Detmers took the loss, dropping to 3-7 on the year. He went 5 1/3 innings, allowing two hits, one run, one earned run. He walked two, struck out six, and allowed one home run. The Cardinals return home today for a makeup game with the Arizona Diamondbacks. It'll be Michael McGreevy on the mound today for St. Louis. He comes into the game with a 4-7 record, a 2.92 ERA. The Arizona Diamondbacks will send Brandon Pfaadt to the mound today. He comes into the game with a 4-1 record and a 4.58 ERA. We'll have that game for you right here on KJL. It gets underway at 3:20 with a pregame. It'll be a 4:15 first pitch. The Kansas City Royals finished off a three-game sweep of the San Francisco Giants on Wednesday with a 5-4 victory. Royals starter Seth Lugo picked up his fourth win of the year against six losses. He went seven innings, allowing three hits, three runs, three earned runs. He walked two, struck out five, and did not allow a home run. Dustin Lynch pitched a scoreless inning in relief. Steven Cruz picked up his first save of the year by pitching one inning, allowing one hit, one run, one earned run. He walked none, struck out one, and allowed one home run. Lane Thomas picked up a pair of RBIs in the game on Wednesday, giving him 36 on the year for the Royals. Salvador Perez picked up his 14th home run of the year, a two-run shot. Nick Lofton also picked up an RBI for the Royals. The Royals will be in Detroit today to take on the Tigers. That game gets underway at 5:40. In the WNBA, they played the final games before breaking for the All-Star game this weekend. The Phoenix Mercury defeated the LA Sparks by a final of 86-82. The Minnesota Lynx over the Seattle Storm 86-76. New York Liberty over the Chicago Sky in a tight one 95-94. Another one-point game, the Washington Mystics outlast the LA Aces 100-99. The Indiana Fever walloped the Connecticut Sun 123-88. And the Dallas Wings pick up a 4-point victory over the Portland Fire, 101-97. 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
3: This farm market report is brought to you by Heritage Bank of the Ozarks, locations in Lebanon, Camdenton, and Plato. Taking a look at the cash cattle market report, following Wednesday's light cash cattle trade, where northern dressed cattle were trading for $365, which is $12 to $15 lower than the previous week's weighted average, there's been some light business developed Thursday morning in Kansas at 2:30, but otherwise there's yet to be any further development. Packer interest should continue to improve throughout the day. Over on the mercantile, August live cattle up 180 at 225, October up 162 at 220.82, December up 135 at 220.15. August feeder cattle up 265 at 343.82, September up 352 at 339.72, and October up 330 at 333.15. Taking a look at the cash hog market report, the Eastern Corn Belt is unavailable due to confidentiality. The Western Corn Belt is up 80 cents at 101.98. Iowa, Minnesota is up 36 cents at 101.98.
4: The national cash hog average is up 72 cents at 101.76, with an average range of 93 to 102.50. Over on the mercantile, August lean hogs up 37 cents at 101.82, October up 37 cents at 88.72, and December up 30 cents at 80.12. Taking a look at the grain futures on the Chicago Board of Trade, September corn up 2.5 at 464.5, December up 3.25 at 488, March up 3 at 503.25. August soybeans up 4.25 at 1237.25, September up 6.25 at 1232.25, November up 6.5 at 1245.5. September Chicago wheat down 4.25 at 701.5, December down 4 at 718.75, July down 6.5 at 732.25. The Dow's down 493 points at 51,725. With this look at your markets, I'm Kim O'Mare on TFN, the Farm Net.
5: I'm Bill Hardwick. I'm a conservative. I'm a soldier. And I'm running for the Missouri Senate. I grew up in Dixon, Missouri. I joined the military when I was 17. Got married, started a family, served overseas, came home, became a prosecutor, and started a small business. Feels like I've been in fights my whole life. When I first ran for the Missouri House of Representatives, all I wanted to do was help people. I didn't expect that I would find myself in the middle of some of the biggest battles in Missouri. I'm conservative Republican Bill Hardwick. I led the fight against red flag laws and sponsored the Second Amendment Preservation Act. I fought to protect the lives of every unborn baby. I fought to protect children from experimental transgender surgeries. I led the fight against Big Pharma's vaccine mandates. I fought against big tech data centers. I'll fight for our rural schools and for Missouri veterans. I'll fight for the American dream for your family. We don't need someone in the Senate that will go along to get along. We need someone who knows how to fight. We need someone who still believes America is worth fighting for. I'm conservative Republican Bill Hardwick. I'm running for the state Senate because I believe you are worth fighting for.
6: Paid for by Bill Hardwick from Missouri. Josh Mize, Treasurer.
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ranch hand in a pinch, man. Hotter than the red on the cattle brand, 'cause she's a gold digger with a quick trigger, a cast iron skillet swinging lid flipper. Now he's a double wide on the county line, sipping on a six pack of Lone Star Light. She did him dirty, took him to

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1: News. I'm Therese Crowley. Oil prices shot up. Brent crude flirting with $100 a barrel. And President Trump is very disappointed in the Houthis. Secretary of State Rubio says Iran snookered the Houthi rebels into hitting two oil tankers in the Red Sea. President Trump posts, if this happens again, we will hold Iran responsible and inflict major military punishment on Iran and the Houthis.
2: The president's policy is a head for an eye. I mean, honestly, that's what it's going to be. I mean, they will pay a very heavy price
1: if Iran fails to make a deal. Rubio in Manila also commenting on the U.S. deal with Saudi Arabia to enrich uranium for nuclear power using American companies. President Trump posting, the Saudis must first join the Abraham Accords with Israel. Tampa and Des Moines airports join the new TSA Gold Plus, turning airport security over to private contractors. 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
0: 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Here's this hour's news update with Jeff Boggs.
3: A Springfield man has drowned early Wednesday morning in Camden County. The accident occurred at the Lake of the Ozarks when a swimmer submerged and never resurfaced. The 35-year-old man was pronounced dead at the scene. A suspect is jailed after a fatal shooting in Polk County. The Polk County Sheriff's Department arrested 27-year-old Matthew Lee Martin for a second-degree murder and armed criminal action. Martin reportedly called 911 to confess the shooting of his girlfriend's brother, claiming self-defense as they had a fight over money and the victim owed him. The victim died after being taken to a local hospital. The victim's name is being withheld pending notification next of kin. The Highway Patrol arrested a man in Laclede County Tuesday afternoon. The Highway Patrol says 37-year-old Thomas Slavens was arrested for violating a protection order. He was taken to the Laclede County Jail, but later released. Lebanon has free carbon monoxide detectors. The Lebanon Fire Department has received 50 free carbon monoxide detectors to be installed in local homes. You can get one while the supply lasts by going to the City of Lebanon Facebook and submitting a request, or by emailing mspencer@lebanonmo.org. The new Camden Community Center will have a soft opening on Monday starting at 8 a.m. The hours will be Monday through Friday from 8 a.m. to 12. During the soft opening, visitors can tour the community center, try out fitness equipment, meet the staff, learn about membership options and fees, and ask questions about the services offered by the community center. The City of Camdenton will have the official grand opening and ribbon-cutting ceremony on Wednesday, September 9th from 10 a.m. to 1 p.m. Regular business hours will begin August 3rd, Monday through Friday from 6 a.m. to 8 p.m., and Saturdays from 7 a.m. to 7 p.m. With your KJEL 103.7 local news break, I'm Jeff Boggs.
4: Here's your regional radio KJEL Skyscan forecast. High of 83, today under mainly cloudy skies, tonight 67. Chance of thunderstorms, tomorrow, daytime highs approaching 83, overcast skies. Chance of thunderstorms, Saturday, high temperatures reach up to 91. 96, mainly clear, Sunday. I'm staff meteorologist Jennifer Vujitsky. Right now, 76.
5: Taking a look at the cash cattle market report. Following Wednesday's light cash cattle trade, where northern dress cattle were trading for $365, which is $12 to $15 lower than the previous week's weighted average, there's been some light business developed Thursday morning in Kansas at 2:30, but otherwise there's yet to be any further development. Packer interest should continue to improve throughout the day. Over on the mercantile, August live cattle up 177 at 224.97, October up 157 at 220.77, December up 132 at 220.12. August feeder cattle up 270 at 343.87, September up 350 at 339.70, October up 320 at 333.05. taking a look at the cash hog market report, the Eastern Corn Belt is unavailable due to confidentiality. The Western Corn Belt is up 80 cents at 101.98. Iowa, Minnesota is up 36 cents at 101.98. The national cash hog average is up 72 cents at 101.76, with an average range of 93 to 102.50. Over in the mercantile, August lean hogs up 57 cents at 102.02, October up 60 cents at 88.95, and December up 37 cents at $80.20. Taking a look at the grain futures on the Chicago Board of Trade, September corn up 3.5 at 465.5, December up 4 at 488.75, March up 4 at 504.25. August soybeans up 5.75 at 1238.75, September up 8.25 at 1234.25, November up 8 at 1247. September Chicago wheat down 5.25 at 700.5, December down 5 at 717.75, July down 7.25 at 731.5. The Dow is down 486 points at 51,732. With the Secure Markets, I'm Kaylin Lair on TFN, the Farm Net.
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0: Luke Bryan and George Burns there, teaming together with that song, Ride, Ride, Ride. You're tuned into KJO 103.7. I got Chase Matthew on his way with U-Turn. Today is, I got a birthday announcement. Today is Allison Krauss's birthday. So they say, let's hope it is. She's turning 55 today. Happy birthday, Allison Krauss. I think I've said this before, but Dolly Parton says her voice would sound like an angel if you can hear an angel sing. So Dolly Parton was pretty impressed with Allison Krauss's voice. Pretty neat thing.
1: There's a lot of pretty girls on Broadway right now.

0: So Long by Jacob Hackworth. 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
1: You know who I am. You know who I am.
2: Why, yes, you're Hannah Kelly. 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Right, Hannah?
1: You know who I am.
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2: 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Hannah Kelly, we know exactly who you really are and the harm you've done to Missouri. 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
0: Hey, if you're just tuning in to 103.7 KJEL, well, I'm Jamie Lee, and I'm glad to have you. I'll be here till about 2 o'clock, keeping the country rolling for you guys. Top of the hour, we're going to have some news, weather, and more market reports for you as well. Right now, I got some Parker McCollum with Killing Me.

0: Houthi rebels attacking tankers.
1: President Trump issuing a new warning to the Houthis in Yemen today, saying that if Houthi forces attack any additional vessels, both Iran and the Houthis will face military consequences. This does come after reports indicate that two Saudi-owned oil tankers were attacked by this Iranian proxy in Yemen, just off the coast there in the Red Sea.
0: Fox's Trey Yingst. The House passes a second resolution to limit President Trump's war powers in Iran. 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
3: 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A suspect tried to escape arrest by jumping off a bridge in a Stone County pursuit. The Stone County Sheriff's Office tried to pull over a vehicle after noticing it was going 75 miles per hour in a 45 mile per hour zone. A little before 2 a.m. Saturday, the deputy activated their patrol sirens and lights, and the speeding vehicle pulled over into a parking lot. The vehicle did not stop, though. They drove around the building and re-entered the road to flee. The pursuit entered the Kimberling City Bridge. The man stopped his vehicle, exited slowly, and jumped off the bridge into the water. The man was identified to be 26-year-old Gavin Lundgren. Water Patrol later located the man in the water. When they tried to take him into custody, he headbutted two officers. Gavin Lundgren has been charged with two counts of fourth-degree assault, third-degree assault of a special victim, and aggravated fleeing a stop or detention. He was booked into the Stone County Jail without bond. An Ava, Missouri woman has been injured in a crash Monday afternoon in Douglas County. The crash occurred on County Road 210 when a vehicle failed to negotiate a curve, ran off the road, struck a fence, and overturned. The 62-year-old woman suffered moderate injuries and was transported to Ozarks Healthcare in West Plains. Lebanon has free carbon monoxide detectors that can be installed in your home. 50 free carbon monoxide detectors to be installed in local homes. You can get one while supplies last by going to the City of Lebanon Facebook page and submitting a request, or by emailing mspencer@lebanonmo.org. A Springfield man has drowned early Wednesday morning in Camden County. The accident occurred at the Lake of the Ozarks when a swimmer submerged, and after a short time, he never resurfaced. The 35-year-old man was pronounced dead at the scene. Next of kin has been notified. His body was taken to the Allie Holman Howe Funeral Home in Camdenton. A Fulton man has been seriously injured in a crash Tuesday afternoon in Audrin County. The crash occurred on US 54 when a Honda failed to negotiate a curve, ran onto the shoulder of the road, causing the driver to be ejected. The 36-year-old man suffered serious injuries and was taken to University of Missouri Hospital. With your KJEL 103.7 live and local news break, I'm Riley Davis.
4: Here's your regional radio KJEL SkyScan forecast. Cloudy skies with a few peaks of sun this afternoon, with daytime highs approaching 84. Lows of a low of around 67. Tonight, mainly cloudy skies expected. Highs of a low of around 84. Tomorrow, chance of thunderstorms. Highs of a low of around 92. Saturday, with a chance for storms. 96, mainly clear Sunday. I'm staff meteorologist Jennifer Fuchitsky. Currently, 75.
5: 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September corn up 2 1/4 at 464 1/4. December up 3 at 487 3/4. March up 2 3/4 at 503. August soybeans up 5 1/2 at 1238 1/2. September up 7 1/4 at 1233 1/4. November up 7 at 1246. September Chicago wheat down 7 1/2 at 698 1/4. December down 7 1/4 at 715 1/2. July down 9 1/4 at 729 1/2. August live cattle up 190 at 225.10. October up 187 at 221.07. August feeder cattle up 220 at 343.37. September up 330 at 339.50. October up 347 at 333.32. August lean hogs up 57 cents at 102.02. October up 52 cents at 88.87. The Dow is down.

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and Jason Aldean there with his new song, Don't Tell On Me. Hey, you're tuned into 103.7 KJEL, new country for the Ozarks. You know what? Today in history, back in 1967, as a pretty good year, the Gateway Arch officially opened to the public, and about 1 million people ride that tram to the top of the arch each year. And they say about 2.4 million just go to the park right down there. You know, I'm going to tell you, I did it many, many years ago, and I'll never do it again. I'm sorry there. I'm sorry, St. Louis Arch. I'm not going to be a good spokesperson for you, but if you got any kind of claustrophobic, I did not have it then, and it was pretty spooky. I became claustrophobic when I hit 40, so I got some problems right now, but there's no way in heck. I'll tell you what. But it is a beautiful view if you can close your eyes and hope that tram gets you up there. You'll be doing all right. Go check it out the next time you're up there at St. Louis. I got California Sober by Twin Finn coming up right now.

0: Chris Young and Mitchell Tenpenny teamed up there together with At the End of a Bar. And you heard it on 103.7 KJEL. I'm glad you're here. Glad to have you. I'm enjoying my day, and I hope that you are as well.
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Riley Green there for you with his new one, Think As You Drunk. You heard it on 103.7 New Country for the Ozarks. Oh, goodness, I got Morgan Evans coming up with Over For You. But you know what? If y'all are looking for some Dylan Scott concert or Chris Jansen, go check it out tonight. Better hurry up. Dylan Scott's going to be up around KC tonight. And then tomorrow night, Chris Jansen's going to be up around, oh, where's he going to be? Goodness gracious, I don't even remember where he's. Oh, I know, Jefferson County Fair up in Hillsboro, Missouri. There you go. Go see a fellow American. He's a fellow American for sure, and he's a fellow Missourian. Go check him out. I heard he put on a fantastic show for you.

0: Let's take a look at your closing center report. September corn up 2 at 464, December up 2 and 3 quarters at 487.5, March up 2 and 3 quarters at 503. August soybeans up 4.5 at 1237.5, September up 5 at 1231, November up 4 and 3 quarters at 1243 and 3 quarters. September Chicago wheat down 9.5 at 696 and a quarter, December down 9 at 713 and 3 quarters, March down 8.5 at 729 and a quarter. August live cattle up 220 at 225.40, October up 217 at 221.37, August feeder cattle up 260 at 343.77, September up 365 at 339.85, October up 360 at 333.45. August lean hogs are up 70 cents at 102.15. With a secure closing summer report, I'm Kaylin Lair on TFN The Farm Net.
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3: Here's your regional radio KJEL SkyScan forecast. Cloudy skies with a few peaks of sun this afternoon, with daytime highs approaching 84. Lows of a low of around 67. Tonight, mainly cloudy skies expected. Highs of a low of around 84. Tomorrow, chance of thunderstorms. Highs of a low of around 92. Saturday, with a chance for storms. 96, mainly clear Sunday. I'm staff meteorologist Jennifer Vujitsky. Currently 75.
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Poor Dierks Bentley. She hates me. I'll tell you what, that happens, you know. Sometimes it does. You're tuned into 103.7 KJEL. I got Shaboozy coming up with Kevin Powers. They're going to move on. My day's moving on. I hope your Thursday's moving on as well. I hope it's a good one for you.

0: Blake Shelton would come back as a country boy. Man, there's nothing better than to be or come back as a country girl. There you go. You got to keep it fair. Either one of them is a great thing to come back as. That's right. 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
3: I'm Bill Hardwick. I'm a conservative, I'm a soldier, and I'm running for the Missouri Senate. I grew up in Dixon, Missouri. I joined the military when I was 17, got married, started a family, served overseas, came home, became a prosecutor, and started a small business. Feels like I've been in fights my whole life. When I first ran for the Missouri House of Representatives, all I wanted to do was help people. I didn't expect that I would find myself in the middle of some of the biggest battles in Missouri. I'm conservative Republican Bill Hardwick. I led the fight against red flag laws and sponsored the Second Amendment Preservation Act. I fought to protect the lives of every unborn baby. I fought to protect children from experimental transgender surgeries. I led the fight against Big Pharma's vaccine mandates. I fought against big tech data centers. I'll fight for our rural schools and for Missouri veterans. I'll fight for the American dream for your family. We don't need someone in the Senate that will go along to get along. We need someone who knows how to fight. We need someone who still believes America is worth fighting for. I'm conservative Republican Bill Hardwick. I'm running for the state Senate because I believe you are worth fighting for.
4: Paid for by Bill Hardwick from Missouri. Josh Meister.
0: Hello, everybody. Tell you what, time has come for me to go. I got to get out of here. I got to Andiamo on out of here. Get on up out of here on this Thursday. I've had a great day. I've had a lot of fun today. I hope y'all have too. I enjoy it, and I sure hope that you do as well. I appreciate y'all listening to 103.7 KJL with me, Jamie Lee. Come back tomorrow. We'll do it again till about 10 to 2. We're going to have an awesome time. You know, it'll be Friday. Come on back on Friday and hang out with me. You know what? I hope you had a great day. I hope you have a better evening. And I'm going to leave you with some Luke Bryan, Country and She Knows It, and y'all take care.

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1: News. I'm Therese Crowley. Iran says it's all or nothing. Its parliament speaker posting in a region where we do not sell oil, no one will sell oil. Secretary of State Rubio says Iran snookered the Houthi rebels into hitting two oil tankers in the Red Sea. President Trump posts if this happens again, we'll hold Iran responsible and inflict major military punishment on Iran and the Houthis.
2: The problem with Iran is every time they make a deal, the people that are in charge there, they either break it or they want to change it. So it looks like they're not ready to make a deal. So they're going to continue to pay a price.
1: So will drivers. The price of gas and oil up. Brent crude flirting with $100. President Trump with a new requirement for Saudi Arabia's U.S. energy deal to develop nuclear power. It must join the Abraham Accords for peace through trade with Israel. And the House voted again to pass a war powers resolution tying the president's hands with Iran. 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
0: 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Here's this hour's news update with Jeff Boggs.
3: A Springfield man has drowned early Wednesday morning in Camden County. The accident occurred at the Lake of the Ozarks when a swimmer submerged and never resurfaced. The 35-year-old man was pronounced dead at the scene. A suspect is jailed after a fatal shooting in Polk County. The Polk County Sheriff's Department arrested 27-year-old Matthew Lee Martin for a second-degree murder and armed criminal action. Martin reportedly called 911 to confess the shooting of his girlfriend's brother, claiming self-defense as they had a fight over money and the victim owed him. The victim died after being taken to a local hospital. The victim's name is being withheld pending notification next of kin. The Highway Patrol arrested a man in Laclede County Tuesday afternoon. The Highway Patrol says 37-year-old Thomas Slavens was arrested for violating a protection order. He was taken to the Laclede County Jail, but later released. Lebanon has free carbon monoxide detectors. The Lebanon Fire Department has received 50 free carbon monoxide detectors to be installed in local homes. You can get one while the supply lasts by going to the City of Lebanon Facebook and submitting a request or by emailing mspencer@lebanonmo.org. The new Camden Community Center will have a soft opening on Monday starting at 8 a.m. The hours will be Monday through Friday from 8 a.m. to 12. During the soft opening, visitors can tour the community center, try out fitness equipment, meet the staff, learn about membership options and fees, and ask questions about the services offered by the community center. The City of Camdenton will have the official grand opening and ribbon-cutting ceremony on Wednesday, September 9th from 10 a.m. to 1 p.m. Regular business hours will begin August 3rd, Monday through Friday from 6 a.m. to 8 p.m., and Saturdays from 7 a.m. to 7 p.m. With your KJEL 103.7 local news break, I'm Jeff Boggs.
4: Here's your regional radio KJEL SkyScan forecast. Cloudy skies with a few peaks of sun this afternoon, with daytime highs approaching 84. Lows of aloft around 67. Tonight, mainly cloudy skies expected. Highs of aloft around 84. Tomorrow, chance of thunderstorms. Highs of aloft around 92. Saturday, with a chance for storms. 96, mainly clear Sunday. I'm staff meteorologist Jennifer Vujitsky. Right now, 76.
5: Let's take a look at your closing center report. September corn up 2 at 464, December up 2 and 3 quarters at 487 and a half, March up 2 and 3 quarters at 503. August soybeans at 4 and a half at 1237 and a half, September up 5 at 1231, November up 4 and 3 quarters at 1243 and 3 quarters. September Chicago wheat down 9 and a half at 696 and a quarter, December down 9 at 713 and 3 quarters, March down 8 and a half at 729 and a quarter. August

0: cattle up 220 at 225.40. October up 217 at 221.37. August feeder cattle up 260 at 343.77. September up 365 at 339.85. October up 360 at 333.45. August lean hogs are up 70 cents at 102.15. With this week your closing settlement report, I'm Kaylin Lair on TFN The Farm Net.
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0: Here's your Regional Radio KJEL SkyScan forecast. Cloudy skies with a few peaks of sun this afternoon, with daytime highs approaching 84. Lows of aloft around 67. Tonight, mainly cloudy skies expected. Highs of aloft around 84. Tomorrow, chance of thunderstorms. Highs of aloft around 92. Saturday, with a chance for storms. 96, mainly clear Sunday. I'm Staff Meteorologist Jennifer Vujitsky. Right now, 76.
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1: Fox News, I'm Tom Graham. President Trump appearing to add a condition to a newly signed agreement with Saudi Arabia for a civilian nuclear program. The deal would require the kingdom to normalize relations with Israel, White House spokeswoman Caroline Levin.
2: Yes, this deal with Saudi Arabia, the energy deal, is contingent on this condition as far as the president is concerned. So we'll continue to talk with our Saudi counterparts to get the deal finalized and hopefully see them join the Abraham Accords very soon.
1: The Accords expand the number of Arab nations with diplomatic ties with Israel. Four Republicans joining House Democrats in passing a resolution to stop the U.S. conflict with Iran. Progressive Congresswoman Alexandria Ocasio-Cortez.
3: This is a message that of both the depravity and wrongheadedness of going into Iran.
1: Now, the vote largely symbolic, but sends a warning to President Trump about support for the war. 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

0: The Stone County Sheriff's Office tried to pull over a vehicle after noticing it was going 75 miles per hour in a 45 mile per hour zone. A little before 2 a.m. Saturday, the deputy activated their patrol sirens and lights, and the speeding vehicle pulled over into a parking lot. The vehicle did not stop, though. They drove around the building and re-entered the road to flee. The pursuit entered the Kimberling City Bridge. The man stopped his vehicle, exited slowly, and jumped off the bridge into the water. The man was identified to be 26-year-old Gavin Lundgren. Water Patrol later located the man in the water. When they tried to take him into custody, he headbutted two officers. Gavin Lundgren has been charged with two counts of fourth-degree assault, third-degree assault of a special victim, and aggravated fleeing a stop or detention. He was booked into the Stone County Jail without bond. An Ava, Missouri woman has been injured in a crash Monday afternoon in Douglas County. The crash occurred on County Road 210 when a vehicle failed to negotiate a curve, ran off the road, struck a fence, and overturned. The 62-year-old woman suffered moderate injuries and was transported to Ozarks Healthcare in West Plains. Lebanon has free carbon monoxide detectors that can be installed in your home. 50 free carbon monoxide detectors to be installed in local homes. You can get one while supplies last by going to the City of Lebanon Facebook page and submitting a request, or by emailing mspencer@lebanonmo.org. A Springfield man has drowned early Wednesday morning in Camden County. The accident occurred at the Lake of the Ozarks when a swimmer submerged, and after a short time, he never resurfaced. The 35-year-old man was pronounced dead at the scene. Next of kin has been notified. His body was taken to the Allie Holman Howe Funeral Home in Camdenton. A Fulton man has been seriously injured in a crash Tuesday afternoon in Audrin County. The crash occurred on US 54 when a Honda failed to negotiate a curve, ran onto the shoulder of the road, causing the driver to be ejected. The 36-year-old man suffered serious injuries and was taken to University of Missouri Hospital. With your KGL 103.7 Live and Local News Break, I'm Riley Davis.
1: Here's your regional radio KJEL Skyscan forecast. Cloudy skies with a few peaks of sun this afternoon, with daytime highs approaching 84. Lows of aloft around 67. Tonight, mainly cloudy skies expected. Highs of aloft around 84. Tomorrow, chance of thunderstorms. Highs of aloft around 92. Saturday, with a chance for storms. 96, mainly clear Sunday. I'm staff meteorologist Jennifer Vujitsky. Currently, it's 78 degrees.
2: Let's take a look at your closing center report. September corn up 2 at 464, December up 2 and 3 quarters at 487.5, March up 2 and 3 quarters at 503. August soybeans at 4.5 at 1237.5, September up 5 at 1231, November up 4 and 3 quarters at 1243 and 3 quarters. September Chicago wheat down 9.5 at 696.25, December down 9 at 713.75, March down 8.5 at 729.25. August live cattle up 220 at 225.40, October up 217 at 221.37, August feeder cattle up 260 at 343.77, September up 365 at 339.85, October up 360 at 333.45. August lean hogs are up 70 cents at 102.15. With this secure closing center report, I'm Kaylin Lair on TFN The Farm Net.
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0: You know who I am. You know who I am.
1: Why, yes, you're Hannah Kelly. You're bought and paid for by the liquor industry, the marijuana industry, Big Pharma, and the gambling casinos. Money goes in, favors come out. Right, Hannah?
0: You know who I am.
1: Yes, you're the Hannah Kelly who missed 250 votes but still took a paycheck. You're the Hannah Kelly who voted against a senior citizen property tax credit. You're the Hannah Kelly who voted to hurt moms and families by voting against lowering the sales tax for diapers. And you voted against a child care tax credit. And you're the Hannah Kelly who voted to give Hollywood movie producers tax subsidies.
0: You know who I am.
1: Yes, you're the Hannah Kelly who voted against banning lobbyist gifts. And you voted to give yourself more terms in the legislature. Hannah Kelly, we know exactly who you really are and the harm you've done to Missouri. 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Legio 13 Pack is responsible for the content of this advertising. 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
2: I'm Bill Hardwick. I'm a conservative. I'm a soldier. And I'm running for the Missouri Senate. I grew up in Dixon, Missouri. I joined the military when I was 17, got married, started a family, served overseas, came home, became a prosecutor, and started a small business. Feels like I've been in fights my whole life. When I first ran for the Missouri House of Representatives, all I wanted to do was help people. I didn't expect that I would find myself in the middle of some of the biggest battles in Missouri. I'm conservative Republican Bill Hardwick. I led the fight against red flag laws and sponsored the Second Amendment Preservation Act. I fought to protect the lives of every unborn baby. I fought to protect children from experimental transgender surgeries. I led the fight against Big Pharma's vaccine mandates. I fought against big tech data centers. I'll fight for our rural schools and for Missouri veterans. I'll fight for the American dream for your family. We don't need someone in the Senate that will go along to get along. We need someone who knows how to fight. We need someone who still believes America is worth fighting for. I'm conservative Republican Bill Hardwick. I'm running for the state Senate because I believe you are worth fighting for.
3: 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Josh Mize, Treasurer.
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color workbooks, color learning packets, color that holds a child's attention, where the same class prepares to change your own behavior.